0: It's Backstage Country. Jordan Davis is your host this week. I'm Elena. We're catching up on all the things. And earlier you talked about Red Rocks and how that was one of the shows that you got to play over this last year. But it does make me wonder, like, now that you've crossed that off the list, that's a huge one that, like, every artist wants to play. Well, just like a bucket list, like, I feel like your definitions of success are always going to change throughout your life and your career, you know, from when you're 18, the things that you thought were success then are definitely not what you're thinking today. These days, how would you define success?
1: Oh, gosh.
0: And a loaded question, right?
1: Well, no. I mean, like, it's one that I feel like I've wrestled with over the last, like, you know, being able to do some things that I never would have dreamed I could do in music. You know, I think that, you know, now success is, you know, still trying to write the best song I could write, still trying to make the best record I can make, and not having success be the result of that. But more so, like, what am I doing to get there? You know, am I giving songwriting the time that it deserves in order to make a great record? And that's just on the professional side of it. And then, you know, the personal side of it is raise some humans that are good people. And, you know, if I were to look at success and I can only take one of them, it would be that. You know, it's you know, how do you raise your kids to just be good human beings? And that's something that I'm really kind of trying to hone in on right now. Not that I don't have bad kids. That sounds awful. My kids are pretty good for the most part. But, you know, that's another thing that I feel like you can always be getting a little bit better at.
0: Yeah, because we're all just learning as we go.
1: We're all figuring it out. Mm-hmm. I tell them that all the time. You know, Dad, why are we doing this? I don't know, sweetie.
0: Yeah.
1: I don't know. I think this is the best thing for you. Like, that's all I can give you, you know, and we'll figure it out together.
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5: Mitchell's only live and local color radar weather. Taking a look at your overnight forecast. Skies will be partly cloudy with temperatures around 71 degrees and winds 5 to 10 out of the southeast. For your Thursday, partly sunny with a high near 94 and breezy with south-southeast winds up to 20, gusts as high as 30. Friday, partly sunny and breezy, high near 91, southeast winds up to 20, gusts as high as 30. And your Saturday, partly sunny and breezy, high near 88.
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1: We have got Jordan Davis hosting with me this week. I'm Elena. I'm like, who am I? What? Okay.
2: You're awesome as who you are.
1: Thank you. So are you. But we are having a great time getting to catch up and talk about all of your hits. And that cannot happen without talking about Next Thing You Know, which for me, we were talking earlier, I am expecting. So now this song is taking on like a whole new level of meaning to me. And I know I'm not the first person, won't be the last that it does that for, because you really can and do grow with this song. So for you, from when you wrote this to when you perform it now, how do you perceive it differently from back then?
2: You know what's crazy about this song is I didn't, you know, and I feel like we've talked about this, I almost didn't record the song.
1: Right.
2: Like, I go back to the day we wrote it, because I'm writing Josh Osborne, Graylin James, Chase McGill, three writers that are unreal songwriters, have hits with everybody. And I walk in with an idea that is so anti-hit that it's not even funny, which is to write a song about falling in love, having kids, growing up, getting old, and then said, like, and you know, what if we don't even do like a chorus? We don't even repeat anything. It just is kind of like life. It starts and it just keeps going. And all three of those guys were like, 100%. And probably in the back of their mind, they're just like, eh, you know, a repeatable hitty chorus would probably do us pretty well. But man, I think that goes to show you that it's just three great writers that are, they're willing to do whatever. And, you know, we finish the song, I go home. It meant a lot to me, but I never would have expected it to do what it's done. And I wouldn't have expected it to grow on me the way it has.
1: Like how so?
2: I mean, just in, you know, I mean, obviously you write it about, you know, at that time I had two kids.
1: Yeah.
2: You know, to where now every time I play it, it's, you know, that's who I'm thinking about. You know, how fast they're growing up. And it's a great reminder. You know, it almost doesn't, it used to kind of maybe make me sad. Not sad, but just like make you think like, hey, you're missing a lot of stuff. To where now it's just a great reminder of, I think I've seen the way this song is connected with people, and it's special to get to play it live. So it just makes the time you do get with them more special.
1: That's cool that you have something that you perform every night that makes you think that way.
2: Yeah.
1: Because a lot of times, you know, if your music doesn't connect with you that way, then you're just like doing, you're in the moment, you're whatever.
2: Yeah.
1: But yeah, that takes you back to them. That's really sweet. Well, I love this song. One of my favorites as well, I know, along with many other people. So let's go ahead and play it. Will you introduce it?
2: Absolutely. Jordan Davis here, and this is Next Thing You Know on Backstage Country.
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0: This is Jordan Davis, your co-host of Backstage Country this week. We've got more coming up next.
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5: Mitchell's only live and local color radar weather. Taking a look at your overnight forecast. Skies will be partly cloudy with temperatures around 71 degrees and winds 5 to 10 out of the southeast. For your Thursday, partly sunny with a high near 94 and breezy with south-southeast winds up to 20, gusts as high as 30. Friday, partly sunny and breezy, high near 91, southeast winds up to 20, gusts as high as 30. And your Saturday, partly sunny and breezy, high near 88.
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1: So I was like, man, we've got to do something together. 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
3: 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Look at her, man, look at me.

0: It's Backstage Country. I'm Elena. Jordan Davis is your host this week, and we're catching up on all the things. You know, Jordan, it's been a minute since I've seen you.
1: Yeah.
0: You are known to have some pretty powerful collaborations. Are there any songs that you've written that you're like, ooh, I definitely want to get somebody on this?
1: There's a couple that I have pinpointed for songs, collabs I want to do. Here recently, you know, I got to go do some songs with Brandon Lake.
0: Yes. And, y'all went viral.
1: Dude, it was.
0: A couple weeks ago with that.
1: Brandon's an amazing human. I was blown away by the show.
0: Yeah.
1: Like, I mean, it went from revival worship to Southern rock show to country concert, all in an hour, 2 hour period.
0: Mm-hmm.
1: And I was just floored by it. And I told him leaving, I was like, man, we've got to do something together. We've got to get together and write and try to get something that we can put out together. So I don't ever want to force it, but he's definitely one that I would love to put a song out with.
0: Well, clearly everybody else would love that too, because like, yeah. I said, like when you guys performed, was it By Dirt?
1: Yeah, we did By Dirt.
0: Yeah.
1: And then When a Cowboy Prays, him and Cody's collab.
0: Yes, that's right.
1: Which was awesome.
0: I could not escape those videos, and I wasn't mad about it.
1: Yeah.
0: Like, they were everywhere. So, yeah, I think the
1: awesome
0: manifestation needs to happen for not only you, but the fans as
1: 100%,
0: well.
1: 100%, yeah.
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0: For your Thursday, partly sunny with a high near 94 and breezy with south-southeast winds up to 20, gusts as high as 30. Friday, partly sunny and breezy, high near 91, southeast winds up to 20, gusts as high as 30. And your Saturday, partly sunny and breezy, high near 88.
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0: coming up this hour with Elena Smith and Jordan Davis.
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0: It's Backstage Country. I'm Elena. Jordan Davis is your host this week, and we're catching up on all the things. You know, Jordan, it's been a minute since I've seen you.
1: Yeah.
0: You were here last year, right around when Learn the Hard Way was either just coming out or had just come out.
1: Yeah, just come out.
0: I want to talk about that creative process that you're in right now, because since you are a year removed from, you know, all the craziness of album release and all of that stuff, like, when did you find that you were back in that creative space?
1: Yeah. I wrote with, you know, I kind of have my guys that I like to kind of start with. And
0: you got a good group of collaborators.
1: They're the best.
0: Yeah.
1: And, you know, I sat down with my brother and the Jenkins brothers, who we wrote Dirt together and a bunch of other songs. But, you know, I think that was in January.
0: Okay.
1: That we just took a couple days and went and wrote outside of town. And we wrote three songs, and I love all three of them. And when I got back, you know, I had to start packing for getting ready to go overseas. And that was the first time where I was like, man, I kind of wish I was just here. I wish I could go back and just lock in on that for a couple days.
0: You were ready.
1: And then since then, it's just the fire's only gotten hotter, and I'm just ready to make a new record. And I feel like I have an idea of where I want to go with it and what I want to say, and I'm excited to put pen to paper and get it out.
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3: Mitchell's only live and local Color Radar weather. Taking a look at your overnight forecast, skies will be partly cloudy with temperatures around 71 degrees and winds 5 to 10 out of the southeast. For your Thursday, partly sunny with a high near 94 and breezy with south-southeast winds up to 20, gusts as high as 30. Friday, partly sunny and breezy, high near 91, southeast winds up to 20, gusts as high as 30. And your Saturday, partly sunny and breezy, high near 88.
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0: 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The field is rocky, overgrown, and has low yield, but sure, they're the best in them.
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5: 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It's Elena, and we have got Jordan Davis here as our host this week. It's been so awesome.
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0: of this hour with Elena Smith and Jordan Davis.
1: Blackjack's there. Sports betting's there.
2: Yeah. A
1: couple things that can be major problems for me.
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0: There's a lot going on. It's also Las Vegas for ACMs. It's craziness. Everybody's there. Yeah. Just a lot of, it can be very, you know, over, why can't I think of the word, stimulating.
1: Yeah.
0: How do you feel about award shows? Do you enjoy the hullabaloo of it all, the red carpet?
1: Yeah, I do. I mean, it's fun to kind of, it's like grown up homecoming,
0: you know, really
1: where we all get to like go over there and get dressed up and then you go to the dance and then you go to the after parties with all your friends, which is a lot of fun. Yeah, being in Vegas can wear you out a little bit.
0: I feel like we were a little tame the last few years with Dallas, but then Vegas came back around.
1: We're right back. We're back in it. You know, blackjack's there. Sports betting's there.
0: Yeah.
1: A couple things that can be major problems for me. No, I love them in the sense of I do have some good friends in country music that, you know, if we're left to Nashville, somebody's here and here, you're kind of ships passing in the night. So there's at least one weekend where we all get pinned down in the same area. And then too, on the side of it where you have, you know, teams and your label and all those people that help everything during the year, they're all there too. So you're able to kind of spend some time with them and catch up and, you know, and it's a week that we're not out playing shows. We're just able to kind of, you know, relax and, well, I mean, other than performing, but, you know, you're able to kind of relax a little bit and have fun. So I like award shows.
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3: From the people who brought you It's the Dog Park comes

It's Backstage Country. Jordan Davis is hanging out this week. I'm Elena. And last week was a big one for country music, the ACM Awards. Yeah. We talked earlier about how you performed with your buddy Thomas Rhett. I do want to kind of talk about award shows, though, because, you know, they're a lot.

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4: Mitchell's only live in local color radar weather. Taking a look at your overnight forecast, skies will be partly cloudy with temperatures around 71 degrees and winds 5 to 10 out of the southeast. For your Thursday, partly sunny with a high near 94 and breezy with south-southeast winds up to 20, gusts as high as 30. Friday, partly sunny and breezy, high near 91, southeast winds up to 20, gusts as high as 30. And your Saturday, partly sunny and breezy, high near 88.
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1: It's Backstage Country. Jordan Davis is your host this week. I'm Elena, and we have been able to talk about a bunch of your hits, and one of the newer ones, Ain't a Bad Life with Thomas Rhett, which went number one. Congratulations.
2: Thank you.
1: I know that it has to be really fun to have a song and have an experience like this with one of your buddies. Does having a number one song change your friendship in any

0: kind of way, like strengthen it? Like, does it do anything for it?
1: You know, I mean, I think, you know, me and Thomas are buddies outside of music, but I think when you have something like this,
0: right,
1: it definitely, like, for me, and I remember when I found out this went number one, I sent him a message just saying, like, you know, hey, it was his 25th number one, which
0: right.
1: is crazy.
0: Yeah.
1: And I just kind of sent him a message being like, man, this is something that, kind of like with Dirt, we have this together. You know, it's mm-hmm. like a song that I can look back on and be like, hey, man, not only is that a buddy of mine, and, you know, we play golf and hunt and hang out together, but, like, we do have this one song that was number one, which is pretty cool. And then us getting to play it together, perform it, it is awesome. But, yeah, man, when you get to do it with good people like that, it really kind of makes music and friends and family full circle. So it does mean a little bit more.
0: Was the ACM performance how you guys got to celebrate? Because y'all are both so busy with touring, the kids. You just had a new baby boy, too.
1: I feel like 2 or 3 days went by before we actually talked on the phone.
0: Really?
1: To say, like, you know, we kind of texting back and forth. But, yeah, I mean, you know, getting to perform on an award show is always special. But, yeah, you get to do it with a buddy, man. It just makes it that much more fun. Playing a song that is, A, I've loved the song since the first time he played it for me. You know, maybe I duck hunt too much, but I found out about this on, you know, I heard this song for the first time on a duck hunting trip with Thomas.
0: Oh, so good things happen on your duck hunts.
1: Like, yeah. So I'm already looking forward to next season. Who knows? You know?
0: Exactly.
1: But yeah, that was cool too, that, you know, because when I think of a song, I think I go back to, you know, where I was at when I heard it, how it came about, and Thomas played this for me, and I was like, dude, let me sing on that with you. And he's like, well, I was going to ask you to. So it was pretty cool. We hunted that morning and then went and took photos for it that afternoon.
0: Really?
1: Yeah, so it was pretty, kind of knocked it out in a day or two. So
0: all organic, too, which
1: yeah,
0: makes it
1: I mean, it's just like we were all there, and he was talking about it. He's like, you know, we're going to have to do some photos and stuff for this. So why don't we just go?
0: Oh.
1: So we took the photos probably 20 yards from the lodge we were staying at duck hunting. It was pretty cool.
0: Makes it even better.
1: No, no.
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8: Mitchell's only live and local Color Radar weather. Taking a look at your overnight forecast, skies will be partly cloudy with temperatures around 71 degrees and winds 5 to 10 out of the southeast. For your Thursday, partly sunny with a high near 94 and breezy with south-southeast winds up to 20, gusts as high as 30. Friday, partly sunny and breezy, high near 91, southeast winds up to 20, gusts as high as 30. And your Saturday, partly sunny and breezy, high near 88.
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3: 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I'm this week's host, Jordan Davis.
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0: It's Backstage Country. Jordan Davis is your host this week. And earlier, we were playing Ain't a Bad Life with Thomas Rhett. You were telling us a story about, you know, hearing it on a duck hunt and it all came together just organically, which I love. But you said something that made me, that kind of perked my ear. Have you ever listened to a song and maybe missed out on it because you were in a bad mood? Like you weren't really in a place to like finish it or to accept it, to like bring it in because you're just in a bad headspace or anything? Has that ever happened?
1: No, I have. I've missed on some hits.
0: Yeah,
1: I've like, you know, because I mean, like, if I like it, I have to go. It's not like a one. I've never been one to like hear a song and one time be like, all right, I'm cutting it. That's it. Mm-hmm. I kind of always go back to it. But there's two songs that I got sent very early on. The first one was "Where the Wild Things Are" from Combs.
0: Combs. Yeah.
1: A buddy of mine, Dave Turnbull, wrote that and sent it over, and I was like, good night, dude. This is killer. I think I was working on my second album. Maybe we had just got done recording and I was like, man, this is great. I would love to cut it, but I mean, we just wrapped up a record. So I let that one, which it found its home, and Luke absolutely crushed it.
0: Yeah.
1: And probably both writers are very happy that Luke Combs recorded it, not Jordan Davis. And then the second one was Backseat Driver. My brother's a writer on that one.
0: Oh,
1: and he sent me that.

0: And they wrote it not long after Next Thing You Know. So I was kind of thinking, I was like, man, it's kind of similar storyline here. You know, I just had Next Thing You Know. And my brother's like, you're an idiot if you don't record this song. Those were actually his exact words.
1: Really?
0: Yeah. I think he may have thrown a couple other words in there as well. But
1: I can imagine.
0: He was like, dude, this is you. And I passed on that. And Kane Brown went on to make that a big old hit. Uh-huh. So what I've learned through those two is sometimes I'm not great at hearing what a great song is.
1: Well, you can't get every single one.
0: You can't bat 1,000. But I was pumped for both of those. Pumped for Luke because Where the Wild Things Are is one of my favorites from him.
1: Yeah.
0: And then for Jacob to have a big hit with Kane, him and another buddy of mine, Jordan Walker, it's pretty cool.
1: Do you ever get like a little bit of like a twinge when you hear those songs? Like, oh man, or is it purely just joy for them?
0: Yeah, it was Where the Wild Things Are, that was so long ago, and that I'm glad that Luke has it.
1: Yeah.
0: Every once in a while when I hear Backseat Driver, I'm like, dadgum, man, what was I thinking? And it's funny, whenever they had the number one party for it, you know, Jacob and Jordan Walker were up there and Kane got up to say a couple words. And one of the first things he said was, thank Jordan Davis for being an idiot, not recording this song. So
1: amazing.
0: But man, he sings it better than I would have. So I'm pumped for him on that.
2: 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There's more coming up with Jordan Davis.
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8: Mitchell's only live and local color radar weather. Taking a look at your overnight forecast. Skies will be partly cloudy with temperatures around 71 degrees and winds 5 to 10 out of the southeast. For your Thursday, partly sunny with a high near 94 and breezy with south-southeast winds up to 20, gusts as high as 30. Friday, partly sunny and breezy, high near 91, southeast winds up to 20, gusts as high as 30. And your Saturday, partly sunny and breezy, high near 88.
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0: up this hour with Elena Smith and Jordan Davis.
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0: It's Backstage Country. Jordan Davis is hanging out this week. I'm Elena. And last week was a big one for country music, the ACM Awards. Yeah. We talked earlier about how you performed with your buddy Thomas Rhett. I do want to kind of talk about award shows, though, because that is something that I think a lot of people don't really realize is the fact that, yeah, maybe we all live in Nashville, but like nobody's ever here at the same time, especially around this time of year. So, yeah, it's like a big old reunion. Who are you group chatting with that weekend to be like, all right, we're meeting up, we're hitting the tables, we're going to the after parties? Like, who's your group chat for that?
1: Yeah, Thomas. Thomas is in there. I was pumped to see that Parker was up for album of the year, which means Parker will be there. Probably T-Hub.
0: Oh, yeah.
1: If we could all pin a blackjack table down with that group right there, that'd be a lot of fun. But I don't know, my wife also told me that I need to take it easy, so we'll see how that goes. Luckily, I get in a couple hours before she does.
0: Oh, that was some smart booking right there.
1: So I can go try to build a nest egg to last me through the weekend.
0: I am sending you all of the vibes that you're going to have like a really great few hours. So then she'll be like, oh, no, you should just keep going. Yeah, you're on a roll.
1: That would be, if you're on a heater, you don't get off of it.
0: Exactly.
2: So. Don't go anywhere. 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
5: Mitchell's only live and local Color Radar weather. Taking a look at your overnight forecast, skies will be partly cloudy with temperatures around 71 degrees and winds 5 to 10 out of the southeast. For your Thursday, partly sunny with a high near 94 and breezy with south-southeast winds up to 20, gusts as high as 30. Friday, partly sunny and breezy, high near 91, southeast winds up to 20, gusts as high as 30. And your Saturday, partly sunny and breezy, high near 88.
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0: It's Backstage Country, wrapping up another day with Jordan Davis as your host. You are a natural at this.
1: Thanks, Elena. I'm having a blast hanging out with y'all and sharing some stories behind my songs, including my latest song, Turn This Truck Around.
0: We are loving it. 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
3: Hey, all, it's Elena, and what a fun week it has been so far on Backstage Country. Thanks to our host, Jordan Davis. Man, you ready to go again?
4: Elena, today is going to be big. We've got plenty of country music lined up, including my latest hit, Turn This Truck Around. I've got the story behind that one, some of my other hits, and a whole lot more.
3: Awesome. Okay, you got to keep it right here because it's all coming up on Backstage Country.

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0: It's Backstage Country. Jordan Davis is your host this week. I'm Elena. We're catching up on all the things. And earlier you talked about Red Rocks and how that was one of the shows that you got to play over this last year. But it does make me wonder, like, now that you've crossed that off the list, that's a huge one that, like, every artist wants to play. Well, just like a bucket list, like, I feel like your definitions of success are always going to change throughout your life and your career, you know, from when you're 18, the things that you thought were success then are definitely not what you're thinking today.
1: Yeah.
0: These days, how would you define success?
1: Oh, gosh.
0: And a loaded question, right?
1: Well, no. I mean, like, it's one that I feel like I've wrestled with over the last, like, you know, being able to do some things that I never would have dreamed I could do in music. You know, I think that, you know, now

0: success is, you know, still trying to write the best song I could write, still trying to make the best record I can make, and not having success be the result of that, but more so like, what am I doing to get there? You know, am I giving songwriting the time that it deserves in order to make a great record? And that's just on the professional side of it. And then, you know, the personal side of it is raise some humans that are good people. And, you know, if I were to look at success and I can only take one of them, it would be that. You know, it's you know, how do you raise your kids to just be good human beings? And that's something that I'm really kind of trying to hone in on right now. Not that I don't have bad kids. That sounds awful. My kids are pretty good for the most part. But, you know, that's another thing that I feel like you can always be getting a little bit better at.
1: Yeah, because we're all just learning as we go.
0: We're all figuring it out. I tell them that all the time. You know, Dad, why are we doing this? I don't know, sweetie.
1: Yeah.
0: I don't know. I think this is the best thing for you. Like, that's all I can give you. You know, and we'll figure it out together.
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1: For your Thursday, partly sunny with a high near 94 and breezy with south-southeast winds up to 20, gusts as high as 30. Friday, partly sunny and breezy, high near 91, southeast winds up to 20, gusts as high as 30. And your Saturday, partly sunny and breezy, high near 88.
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1: We have got Jordan Davis hosting with me this week. I'm Elena. I'm like, who am I? What? Okay.
2: You're awesome is who you are.
1: Thank you. So are you. But we are having a great time getting to catch up and talk about all of your hits. And that cannot happen without talking about Next Thing You Know, which for me, we were talking earlier, I am expecting. So now this song is taking on like a whole new level of meaning to me. And I know I'm not the first person, won't be the last that it does that for, because you really can and do grow with this song.
2: Yep.
1: So for you, from when you wrote this to when you perform it now, how do you perceive it differently from back then?
2: You know what's crazy about this song is I didn't, you know, and I feel like we've talked about this, I almost didn't record this song.
1: Right.
2: Like, yeah. I go back to the day we wrote it because I'm writing, Josh Osborne, Graylin James, Chase

0: McGill. Three writers that are unreal songwriters, have hits with everybody. Yeah. And I walk in with an idea that is so anti-hit that it's not even funny, which is to write a song about falling in love, having kids, growing up, getting old, and then said, like, and, you know, what if we don't even do, like, a chorus? We don't even repeat anything. It just is kind of like life. It starts and it just keeps going. And all three of those guys were like, 100%. And probably in the back of their mind, they're just like, eh, you know, a repeatable hitty chorus would probably do us pretty well. But, man, I think that goes to show you that it's just three great writers that are, they're willing to do whatever. And, you know, we finished the song. I go home. It meant a lot to me, but I never would have expected it to do what it's done.
1: Yeah.
0: And I wouldn't have expected it to grow on me the way it has.
1: Like how so?
0: I mean, just in, you know, I mean, obviously you write it about, you know, at that time I had two kids.
1: Yeah.
0: You know, to where now every time I play it, it's, you know, that's who I'm thinking about. You know, how fast they're growing up. And it's a great reminder. You know, it almost doesn't, it used to kind of maybe make me sad. Well, not sad, but just like make you think like, hey, you're missing a lot of stuff.
1: Mm-hmm.
0: To where now it's just a great reminder of, I think I've seen the way this song is connected with people, and it's special to get to play it live. So it just makes the time you do get with them more special.
1: That's cool that you have something that you perform every night that makes you think that way.
0: Yeah.
1: Because a lot of times, if your music doesn't connect with you that way, then you're just like doing, you're in the moment, you're whatever.
0: Yeah.
1: But yeah, that takes you back to them. That's really sweet. Well, I love this song. One of my favorites as well. I know, along with many other people. So let's go ahead and play it. Will you introduce it?
0: Absolutely. Jordan Davis here. And this is Next Thing You Know on Backstage Country.

0: This is Jordan Davis, your co-host of Backstage Country this week. We've got more coming up next.
1: My brother-in-law died suddenly, and now my sister and her kids have to sell their home. 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
2: Mitchell's Only Live in Local Color Radar Weather. Taking a look at your overnight forecast, skies will be partly cloudy with temperatures around 71 degrees and winds 5 to 10 out of the southeast. For your Thursday, partly sunny with a high near 94 and breezy with south-southeast winds up to 20, gusts as high as 30. Friday, partly sunny and breezy, high near 91, southeast winds up to 20, gusts as high as 30. And your Saturday, partly sunny and breezy, high near 88.
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1: Mitchell's only live in local Color Radar weather. Taking a look at your overnight forecast, skies will be partly cloudy with temperatures around 71 degrees and winds 5 to 10 out of the southeast. For your Thursday, partly sunny with a high near 94 and breezy with south-southeast winds up to 20, gusts as high as 30. Friday, partly sunny and breezy, high near 91, southeast winds up to 20, gusts as high as 30. And your Saturday, partly sunny and breezy, high near 88.

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1: Mitchell's Only Live and Local Color Radar Weather. Taking a look at your overnight forecast. Skies will be partly cloudy with temperatures around 71 degrees and winds 5 to 10 out of the southeast. For your Thursday, partly sunny with a high near 94 and breezy with south-southeast winds up to 20, gusts as high as 30. Friday, partly sunny and breezy, high near 91, southeast winds up to 20, gusts as high as 30. And your Saturday, partly sunny and breezy, high near 88.

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1: It doesn't matter. 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
0: It's always on 5 in Margaritaville, come to think of it.
1: Yeah, I heard that.
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live and local color radar weather. Taking a look at your overnight forecast, skies will be partly cloudy with temperatures around 71 degrees and winds 5 to 10 out of the southeast. For your Thursday, partly sunny with a high near 94 and breezy with south-southeast winds up to 20, gusts as high as 30. Friday, partly sunny and breezy, high near 91, southeast winds up to 20, gusts as high as 30. And your Saturday, partly sunny and breezy, high near 88.

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1: Mitchell's only live and local Color Radar weather. Taking a look at your overnight forecast, skies will be partly cloudy with temperatures around 71 degrees and winds 5 to 10 out of the southeast. For your Thursday, partly sunny with a high near 94 and breezy with south-southeast winds up to 20, gusts as high as 30. Friday, partly sunny and breezy, high near 91, southeast winds up to 20, gusts as high as 30. And your Saturday, partly sunny and breezy, high near 88.

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1: 105.9 KMIT. We are the NFHS. That stands for the National Federation of State High School Associations. But really, what we stand for, together with the SDHSAA, are the 29,000 high school sports and performing arts students in South Dakota. And so, we stand. We stand for the runners, debate team members, and basketball players. We stand for their coaches, officials, and adjudicators. We stand for the drummers, football players, and actors. We stand for the golfers, singers, and swimmers. We stand as the national leader and advocate for these essential activities and all who participate in them and make them possible. Because it is our purpose to ensure that high school students get to play, perform, and compete together.

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1: Mitchell's only live and local color radar weather. Taking a look at your overnight forecast, skies will be partly cloudy with temperatures around 71 degrees and winds 5 to 10 out of the southeast. For your Thursday, partly sunny with a high near 94 and breezy with south-southeast winds up to 20, gusts as high as 30. Friday, partly sunny and breezy, high near 91, southeast winds up to 20, gusts as high as 30. And your Saturday, partly sunny and breezy, high near 88.

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They have been voted Best of Mitchell for many years in a row and are the

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1: Mitchell's only live and local Color Radar weather. Taking a look at your overnight forecast, skies will be partly cloudy with temperatures around 71 degrees and winds 5 to 10 out of the southeast. For your Thursday, partly sunny with a high near 94 and breezy with south-southeast winds up to 20, gusts as high as 30. Friday, partly sunny and breezy, high near 91, southeast winds up to 20, gusts as high as 30. And your Saturday, partly sunny and breezy, high near 88.

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0: All right, folks, let's get started. Parents, thanks for coming. As many of you know, I'm Coach Mather. Tonight I want to talk about the season, of which I only have one expectation, that everybody gets stronger. 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That's my purpose. Every member of this team can lean on me, and I'll teach them how they can lean on themselves and each other.
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2: Mitchell's only live and local Color Radar weather. Taking a look at your overnight forecast, skies will be partly cloudy with temperatures around 71 degrees and winds 5 to 10 out of the southeast. For your Thursday, partly sunny with a high near 94 and breezy with south-southeast winds up to 20, gusts as high as 30. Friday, partly sunny and breezy, high near 91, southeast winds up to 20, gusts as high as 30. And your Saturday, partly sunny and breezy, high near 88.

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It's only live in local color radar weather. Taking a look at your overnight forecast, skies will be partly cloudy with temperatures around 71 degrees and winds 5 to 10 out of the southeast. For your Thursday, partly sunny with a high near 94 and breezy with south-southeast winds up to 20, gusts as high as 30. Friday, partly sunny and breezy, high near 91, southeast winds up to 20, gusts as high as 30. And your Saturday, partly sunny and breezy, high near 88.

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0: 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Because at Audubon, hope begins with birds. Progress begins with birds. It all begins with birds. Audubon.
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2: Mitchell's only live and local color radar weather. Taking a look at your overnight forecast, skies will be partly cloudy with temperatures around 71 degrees and winds 5 to 10 out of the southeast. For your Thursday, partly sunny with a high near 94 and breezy with south-southeast winds up to 20, gusts as high as 30. Friday, partly sunny and breezy, high near 91, southeast winds up to 20, gusts as high as 30. And your Saturday, partly sunny and breezy, high near 88.

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1: Mitchell's only live and local color radar weather. Taking a look at your overnight forecast, skies will be partly cloudy with temperatures around 71 degrees and winds 5 to 10 out of the southeast. For your Thursday, partly sunny with a high near 94 and breezy with south-southeast winds up to 20, gusts as high as 30. Friday, partly sunny and breezy, high near 91, southeast winds up to 20, gusts as high as 30. And your Saturday, partly sunny and breezy, high near 88.

0: MIT. 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
2: Mitchell's Only Live and Local Color Radar Weather. Taking a look at your overnight forecast. Skies will be partly cloudy with temperatures around 71 degrees and winds 5 to 10 out of the southeast. For your Thursday, partly sunny with a high near 94 and breezy with south-southeast winds up to 20, gusts as high as 30. Friday, partly sunny and breezy, high near 91, southeast winds up to 20, gusts as high as 30. And your Saturday, partly sunny and breezy, high near 88.

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2: Mitchell's only live and local color radar weather. Taking a look at your overnight forecast. Skies will be partly cloudy with temperatures around 71 degrees and winds 5 to 10 out of the southeast. For your Thursday, partly sunny with a high near 94 and breezy with south-southeast winds up to 20, gusts as high as 30. Friday, partly sunny and breezy, high near 91, southeast winds up to 20, gusts as high as 30. And your Saturday, partly sunny and breezy, high near 88.

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3: From the Mitchell Now News Desk, I'm Morgan McCarthy. Well, Minnehaha County Auditor Leah Anderson says absentee voting is going slower than expected. She made those remarks to the county board this week with the primary election coming up June 2nd, but voters who already know who they're voting for could cast early ballots for mayor, school board, and other positions up for election. Anderson says a record of 280 absentee votes were cast on May 22nd, and as of Friday, there were about 2,800 absentee ballots cast. In 2024, 30,000 absentee ballots were cast for the general election. And a reminder that you can get a recap on candidates and find more voting information and updates online when you follow that at MitchellNow.com. That's the same place that you can find your invitation. The Mitchell Chamber Egg Committee is inviting the public to attend this year's Egg Connections Farm to Table event at Oak Lane Colony next month. The event is scheduled for Tuesday, June 23rd, and will focus on agriculture, education, and community connection. Participants will travel from the Mitchell Chamber office to Oak Lane Colony for tours, conversation about local agriculture, wine tasting, barbecue dinner, bet that's going to be tasty, and dessert, even better, from Farm Life Creamery. Now, organizers say the event is designed to help bridge that gap between the city and the farm while giving community members here a firsthand look at agriculture operations in our region, and you can find ticket information and registration online at MitchellNow.com. And that's the latest from the MitchellNow.com News Center.
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3: 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Hey, it's Mike. It is the CarQuest Morning Show. And enough about hamburgers. Let's talk about your weather. Well, we've got partly sunny today and another hot one, a high of 93. Southeast winds this morning, 10 to 15. They'll get up to 20, gusting up to 30 this afternoon. Now, for tonight, there is a small chance of sprinkles after midnight. Cloudy, lows around 65 and windy with southeast winds up to 15, gusting up to 25. Then, for your Friday, a 30% chance of showers before and after noon. Going to be cloudy and highs around 85. A little breezy from the southeast. Saturday, a 40% chance of showers and thunderstorms through the morning and a slight chance through the afternoon. Going to be mostly cloudy and highs around 84. Weather details 24/7. 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Hey, we're looking outside our weather window at partly cloudy right now throughout the area. Huron is at 65, 64 in Yankton, and Mitchell right now at 65. We've got those southeast winds right now up to around 7. Hey, we're rolling through your morning for your Thursday, and I hope your day and your week are going well as we move right through it. Country Gold right now with Alabama. I'm in-

0: There you go with Miranda Lambert and along with Chris Stapleton. That is Song to Sing right here on KMIT. It is the CarQuest Morning Show, working our way right through your morning, and good morning to you. Hey, as we do move right along, a big reminder for you, for, well, yourself and your kids, of course. Tomorrow is a big day. That's right. It's the Mitchell summer season getting underway with tomorrow with the Mitchell Aquatic Center is scheduled to open. 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And as we move through your morning, hey, I'll tell you what, a nice dip would probably be good on a hot day like today. We got Corey Kent on the way for you. Morgan Wallen's latest and more.
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0: There you go with Morgan Wallen, his latest Don't We, right here on KMIT. It is the Carquest Morning Show. Our good morning to you, by the way, as we roll right through the bottom part of your 6 o'clock hour. And also, our good friends over there at Carquest, don't forget that they wake up just like you right here in town. They are the number one source for your best tools, the best parts, and the best advice. 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Hey, don't just take one or two, take them all. 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Hey, as we roll right through your morning, you know, we're going to be out this weekend, and I'll tell you what, we're looking forward to it. The showdown at sundown, Bull Bash, is almost here. Now, KMIT and Cool 98.3 are going to be broadcasting live this coming Saturday, the 30th. North Main Street in Artesian. We'll be starting at 3, and of course the doors will be open, and of course the vendor show and more at 3 o'clock, mutton busting at 5, and the Bull Bash itself at 6. I'll be talking to some of the gang up there as well at Artesian as we get ready for the showdown at sundown as well. Good Bull Bash coming up this Saturday. Coming up for you, well, I've got your weather details right around the corner going into your weekend as well. Jason Aldean coming up for you, Ella Langley, and more.
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1: Gusting up to 30. Saturday, a 40% chance of showers and thunderstorms before noon, then a slight chance for the afternoon. Going to be mostly cloudy, highs around 84. Right now, we're looking outside our weather windows, and Chamberlain at 63, Winter at 63 as well. We've got 64 right now in Mitchell, and we're looking at light winds at the moment from the southeast. Weather details 24/7. 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Hey, coming up for you, well, we'll talk about your ag news and more. We'll have some stories for you coming up. Also, we'll do your market reports, your closing markets from yesterday, and more. It's all on the way. Right now, Jason Aldean, When She Says Baby. It's right here on the CarQuest Morning Show.

0: Ella Langley and Be Her right here on KMIT on the CarQuest Morning Show. Like we said, she has made it to number three, battling for the top spot for the Crooked Chase Countdown. Now she's fighting against Cody Johnson, Tucker Wetmore, and also challengers like Riley Greens, Change My Mind, and Jordan Davis. Turn this truck around, all trying to get up into that top spot this week, and we'll see who gets there. Crooked Chase Countdown comes up this coming Sunday at 3 o'clock. It'll be the top 30 countdown for you right here on KMIT. Hey, by the way, we've got your closing markets from yesterday coming up from the Farmers Trading Company, Mitchell. We've also got your closing grain bids. We'll take a little look at some ag news for you. SDSU Extension says continuing dry conditions can affect post-emergence herbicide performance. The guidance notes drought stress weeds may be harder to control, making timing and application conditions especially important for producers. As always, we keep you up to date on your ag news right here at KMIT, MitchellNow.com, and from the Farmers Trading Company coming up next.
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2: Hello, everyone. Vince Boddicker, Farmers Trading, with the commodity wrap-up review for Wednesday. Well, then, good day in the cattle market. We did sell off a bit at the end, but for the most part, fat cattle are 80 to 90 cents from the high, but still closing 185 to 335 higher. Feeder cattle 410 to 517 higher, and there may be a buck 50 off the highs, but all in all, a good day. Just look when we came out of the chutes on Wednesday morning that there wasn't a lot of negative news. Grains were down, so the buying came in and surfaced. And let's see where we go from here. Not an impressive close on Tuesday, but not bad as we go home on Wednesday. Box beef sharply higher on some pretty good movement in there, so that is good to see. We didn't like the quantities we saw on that or the pork cutouts on Tuesday, but Wednesday made up for that, so it might have just taken a little bit longer to figure out the inventories of what they needed. Looking at the hog sector, we're going to be, for the most part, $2 to $2 higher, holding last week's lows. Key component, we do have that August and July contract back over 100 again, still shy of that, a couple of bucks on the June. Not sure if we got enough pizzazz in that cash market to get that going or not. We'll see where it's at. Looking at cash hogs, they're a little bit higher. Pork cutouts about steady on, as we noted, good movement. Grain market's a mixed trade in here. Wheat market at Kansas, so let's call it 6 to 7 lower, 5 to 11 lower in the Minneapolis. Oats market 8 to 9 higher, so getting within 8 or 9 cents on Wednesday's high of recent highs, so hopefully we can keep pushing there. Corn market 4 to 5 lower, most of that I think courtesy of the wheat market being lower on here, just didn't have any news of its own. Bean market a mixed trade, fractionally lower to a penny and three quarters higher. We were 7 or 8 lower early in the day and as much as a nickel higher during the day. We did see that meal market $2 to $3 higher and hold it on the positive side all day. Bean oil did start out lower, going to close 90 to 100 points higher. So all in all, a good market there. I think most of that rally in the beans was technical nature. Have not seen any other news out there that would promote that. No flash sales that we saw on Wednesday morning. So let's see what Thursday morning may bring us of any news. If not, we'll go from there. And that has been our commodity wrap-up review for Wednesday. If we could be of any further help to anyone, please give us a call at Farmers Trading at 996-6500.
3: 105.9 KMIT, and it's time now for your local market updates from the elevators across our region and your closing grain bids from yesterday. We'll take a look at the Farmers Alliance of Mitchell. Their corn was down 5 cents to 387, soybeans down 11 to 1155, winter wheat down 7 to 591. Farmers Alliance of Corsica's corn was at 387, steady from the day before. Soybeans at 1135, down 11 cents, and winter wheat at 576, down 7. Dakota Plains Ag Center of Tripp's corn was down 2 cents to 396. Soybeans at 1123, down 1, and winter wheat at 580, down 6.

0: Poet Research Center's corn, it was down 2 cents to $3.96. Actegra of Alpena's corn was at $3.82, down five. Soybeans at $11 even, down one. Winter wheat at $5.65, down six. And spring wheat at $5.96, down 11 cents. NuGen Energy of Marion, their corn was at $3.82, down five. Cargill Ag Horizons of Emory's corn was down a nickel to $3.75, and soybeans down a penny to $10.90. And final was Poet Mitchell. Their corn steadied at $3.88, down 5 cents. And that is a rundown of your local market updates from the elevators across the KMIT region and your closing grain bids from your Wednesday.
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3: From the Mitchell Now News Desk, I'm Morgan McCarthy. If you're planning a state road trip or a family vacation, then getting behind the wheel could mean dodging potholes. And as Congress reconsiders transportation funding, a county leader from our state is speaking out about needs here closer to home. Laura Hatch reports.
4: U.S. lawmakers have introduced the Build America 250 Act, a bipartisan $500 billion plan to reauthorize surface transportation programs for 5 years. Lawrence County Commissioner Eric Jennings says road construction costs are increasing and funding is tight. He emphasizes the importance of this work, saying nothing happens without county roads.
5: You know, you can drive up and down the interstate on a federal highway, you can get off on the state highway, but to actually finish where you need to go, you're probably going to be on a county road.
4: Jennings explains that Lawrence County owns and maintains more than a third of its public roads and bridges, and that takes a significant portion of the annual budget. The current federal transportation law, the Infrastructure Investment and Jobs Act, expires September 30th, so Congress must pass a new bill to continue funding these programs. I'm Laura Hatch, reporting.
3: From the road to the water across the state, Governor Larry Roden and the Department of Game, Fish, and Parks are helping raise funds for a fish hatchery. The Blue Dog State Fish Hatchery hosted an event recently, with the governor saying he's proud to support improvements to ensure future generations can enjoy excellent fishing across the state. The Blue Dog Fish Hatchery is the main producer of walleye fry and juveniles throughout South Dakota. Recently signed legislation included the approval for improved infrastructure at the hatchery as well as upgrades to water treatment equipment. And that's the latest from the MitchellNow.com News Center.
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Day. A hot one, a high around 93. Southeast winds this morning, well, we've had them up to 10. We're going to get them up to 15, and they will increase up to 20, gusting up to 30 this afternoon. Now, for tonight, clouding, a low around 65. There's a small chance of some sprinkles after midnight. Southeast winds up to 15, gusting up to 25. Then for Friday, we're looking at a 30% chance of showers before and after noon. It's going to be cloudy and highs around 85, a little breezy from the southeast. 40% chance of showers and thunderstorms before noon, and then a slight chance for the afternoon. Looking at mostly cloudy, highs around 84 for Saturday. Weather details 24/7. 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Hey, right now, 63 in winter. We've got Huron at 66 and 65 right now in Mitchell. And we're looking at our winds right now from the southeast. They are up to about 8. Coming up, well, we've got a new bike idea for you. Of course, for our seniors, we'll talk about that. Carrie Underwood now talking about two black Cadillacs. It's right here on KMIT on the CarQuest Morning Show.

0: Jesus and the Devil Ain't Done right here on KMIT on the CarQuest Morning Show and talking about the Raised and Rowdy stage. It's going to be down at the Rock the Country Tour. Of course, Altus is going to be there along with many other great artists. We're looking at Ashlyn Craft, also looking at so many others. Dalton Davis, who we got a new song for him coming up as well, and more. So many on there on top of who's on the main stage. We're looking at Riley Green, Brooks and Dunn, Jason Aldean, Blake Shelton, Jelly Roll, Hank Williams Jr., Ella Langley, and more. Don't forget, that's coming up just a little under a month. That's right. We're looking at the 27th and 28th down in Sioux Falls, and that's going to be the Rock the Country Tour. Check it out, rockthecountry.com. 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Hey, as we roll through your morning, I'll tell you what, you do have your weather details. Actually, I should say your sports details coming up, brought to you by Sodak Sports right around the corner. Also, this little story we hinted about, I'm talking, it's a good idea. Senior living community in Boise, Idaho is giving residents a chance to experience bike rides again using a stable three-wheel version. They call it the Blessing Bike. Now, the program allows seniors with limited mobility to, well, ride bikes and, of course, enjoy the outdoors once again. And, of course, here's the thing about a man giving them rides around the lake.
1: Sometimes we'll just take it out and put it in the lobby like we have now, and they'll come and ask me, are we ready? Can we do it today? That kind of thing. It's a lot of fun. We have a lot of residents with limited mobility. They hop on and we go around the river. Oh, smiles, points, do you see that bird? Do you see the river? I know that by taking them out, I'm just making their day. It brings a lot of meaning to the work that I do from day to day. It takes me out of the grind and into the real feeling that our residents have and the joy that we can bring them.
0: I think that's

0: pretty good idea myself. I think I like that. And that would probably be good for that new retirement homes we have going on out at the lake. That would be a good idea right there once we get those bike paths all up and running. Hey, as we work our way through your morning, like we said, sports on the way for you. Aaron Watson, Megan Maroney, all coming up as well.
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2: When you finally find your thing, you want the whole world to know about that thing. So you use a thing called Canva to make it an even bigger and better thing. Whether you want to create flyers for that thing, make presentations for that thing, or design merch for that thing, you can do anything. 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The next thing you know, it's a thing. 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

0: Parks and Rays at Corsica Horned Frogs at 7:30, Westington Springs Owls at Winter Demons at 8, and Plankinton Bankers at Kimball White Lake Nationals at 8 p.m. On the Mitchell side of things, your Colonel track and field teams are beginning their varsity state championships today. They're over at Sioux Falls at Howard Wood Field across 3 days of state action. Competition starts at 11 a.m. today, 9:30 a.m. tomorrow morning, and then 10 a.m. on Saturday. In the MLB, the Minnesota Twins played against the Chicago White Sox last night in the third game of their series. It was pure domination for Chicago in this game as they notched 2 5-run innings, scored in every inning but two, and registered 18 hits to Minnesota's 3. The 15-2 win for the White Sox drops the Twins to 27-29 overall. They'll close out their series against each other this afternoon when they play at 1:10 p.m. on MLB TV. In the WNBA, the Minnesota Lynx faced the Atlanta Dream in the Target Center last night. Minnesota handled one of the top teams in the league with a 15-point victory, 96-81. This win makes it 3 straight wins now as the Lynx improved to 5-2 overall. Natasha Howard and Courtney Williams combined for 47 points in the win. Minnesota returns to action tomorrow on the road when they look for redemption against the Chicago Sky, whom they lost to 86-79 in their fourth game of the season. The game will be at 6:30 p.m. on ION in Chicago. In the NBA, the Western Conference Finals continues tonight as the series is now 3-2, and the Oklahoma City Thunder are 1 win away from returning to the NBA Finals. Game 6 will be the #1 seed Oklahoma City Thunder at the #2 seed San Antonio Spurs as they have tip-off at 7:30 on NBC and Peacock. For a full look at your sports online, you can visit MitchellNow.com and check out our sports section. This has been Drew Avery with your Thursday morning sports.
1: Mitchell wakes up with Mike in the morning.

0: Aaron Watson and Pontiac right here on KMIT. I like that song. It's right here on the CarQuest Morning Show. Good morning to you. Hey, we're rolling right through your morning. And as a matter of fact, our good friends at CarQuest getting up and ready to open up at 8 o'clock as they do every weekday and also on Saturdays. Now, don't forget, they got everything inside and outside your car, your truck, your SUV, whatever you got to drive. If it's got wheels, they've got you covered. And even if it doesn't, they might have you as well. All the parts, all the tools, it's all right there at CarQuest on North Main Street. Working our way through the morning. You know, we had to put out this little notice because the city of Mitchell wants everybody to know as little as rain as we've gotten lately, and we could use some more, that's for darn sure. Well, make sure that you are not putting your water out into your neighbor's yard. That's one of the things. For your sub pumps and everything like that, make sure they're working properly and make sure that they are not being pumped into your neighbor's yard. And also, you got to make sure that they don't discharge or permit them to discharge into public sanitary sewers or storm waters as well. Of course, you don't want that to happen because it could back up, and that would be bad for the whole neighborhood. And everybody would be pointing their fingers at you, wouldn't they? And they would. Hey, as we roll right through your morning, thanks for keeping us on your radio. We got your weather details coming up, the new one from Dan and Shay and more.
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It is the CarQuest Morning Show. Well, a little cloudy this morning, but we're going to become partly cloudy today. And a hot one again, high of 93. Tomorrow is the day that Mitchell's Pool opens up. I kind of wish it was today. It's going to be a hot one. Looking at southeast winds, about 10 to 15 this morning. We're going to get up to 20, gusting up to 30 this afternoon. Tonight, got a slight chance of sprinkles after midnight. Going to be cloudy. Lows around 65. Also looking at southeast winds up to 15, gusting up to 25. For Friday, a 30% chance of some showers before noon. Also looking for a chance again coming up in the afternoon. Highs around 85 and cloudy. Southeast winds up to 20, gusting up to 30. Got a 40% chance of showers and thunderstorms in the morning for Saturday. Then a lesser chance for the afternoon. Going to be partly cloudy and highs around only 84. Weather details 24/7. 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Right now, we're looking outside our weather window, and we've got Huron at 68, 67 in Yankton, and Mitchell, we're at 67 as well. We've got those southeast winds right now up to 7. Hey, it's the latest from Dan and Shay, and it is really, really, really getting popular. Here you go with Say So. It's right here on 105.9 KMIT. 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

Luke Combs and Forever After All right here on KMIT. It is the CarQuest Morning Show. Hey, we're rolling right through the backside of your 7 o'clock hour. We've got your birthdays coming up. That'll be brought to you by Culver's right before the 8 o'clock hour. But between now and then, we've got Tucker Wetmore, Brian Kelly coming up, and more. Also, you know, you don't hear much about the southern border anymore. No, you don't. Well, apparently a guy got arrested down there because, he's pled guilty. They got him kind of left to rights. He was impersonating a border patrol agent. They said that his plans were to disrupt deportation missions in the south and kind of wanted to mess up with some things. So he had his own uniform. He had his own car. It was all had the proper markings and everything, but he just didn't work for us. But anyway, I'll tell him this much. He had a plan. So it was actually a pretty good one. I don't know what he was going to accomplish, but yeah, it was a good one. I've done that many times in my life. I've come up with a plan.

plan, or as my wife always says, what is it? Make a plan, execute the plan, expect the plan to go off the rails, throw away the plan, execute new plan. There you go. That's usually what my wife tells me. But anyway, hey, as we roll through, like we said, birthdays and more all coming up at the top of the hour. Although retired.

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1: Hey, as we take a look at the national birthdays, followed up by our pips, Gladys Knight is 82 years old today and taking a midnight train to Georgia. John Fogerty of Creedence Clearwater Revival, he is 81 today. Kylie Minogue, pop singer and actress, is 58 today. Jake Johnson, funny guy, and also from The New Girl and The Spider-Verse, he is 48 today. We've got Seth Rollins, a WWE wrestler. He is 40 years old. Also, Jerry West, the NBA legend, was born on this date back in 1938. Ian Fleming, the creator of James Bond, was born on this date in 1908. Take a look at our local birthdays. We've got an apology birthday out there again, and we do apologize. And of course, we missed one, but it was moved around on the sheet, so it's not my fault. I'm kind of linear when I read this stuff. So, Jay Shelley had a birthday yesterday, and we missed it. So once again, Donkey Dan says we're sorry. All right, we're looking for everybody's birthdays for today. And today, well, we got a bunch. Sue Pearson celebrating a birthday. Casey Tolsma also with a birthday today. Gabe Evans celebrating a birthday today. We've got Keith Gerlach Sr. celebrating today as well. Anniversary for John and Mary Lemieux. I like saying that. Lemieux. Also with birthdays today, we've got Jessica Cromwell celebrating a birthday today. Happy birthday to you, Jessica. Looking at Keith Gerlach. We got you in there. Oh, we got you in there. Well, Keith Gerlach Sr. in there again with the birthdays. Also, all this month, there's been birthdays with the Tuttles, and this time it's Tyler Tuttle. Happy birthday to you, Tyler. Tyler Tuttle having a birthday today. Sarah Schmidt having a birthday today as well. Also looking at our list today, we have got Wayne Tupper, friend of the show, out there having a birthday today. Terry Luckett celebrating a birthday. We've got Phil Kemp also with a birthday. Hub and Laura Kaiser celebrating their anniversary. Gary and Diane Von Eye with the anniversaries as well. Also looking at birthdays for today, we've got Don Schulte celebrating another great birthday. Brooklyn Schmidt. Isabella Brower celebrating a birthday. John R. England. Also looking at Jennifer Ronspies celebrating a birthday. And Dylan Vanderwerf also on that birthday list for today. And final, but no, let's not forget, a great birthday today. Your mom is the nicest person in the world when she called in your birthday. Alan Thompson celebrating his 59th birthday today. Alan Thompson, a big old happy birthday to you. We go looking around on our list and see who's going to get themselves a lunch break today from our good friends at Culver's. And today, well, it looks like it's going to be Jessica Cromwell. Jessica Cromwell, you get a big old shout out from Gary the Screaming Goat. Everybody else, remember, if you want to be on the birthday list, all you got to do is email us. That's simple. Mike at KMIT.com. 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

I've got it for you right now. Hey, it is Mike in the morning, and we got your birthdays and more brought to you by Culver's. Always a good choice. And don't forget the Butterburgers. You know you love them. Also, all the other stuff, including the great fish sandwich, the cod, and also the walleye. Let's not forget about the delicious treats, the frozen custards, and the concrete mixers. Always a good choice at

0: When you finally find your thing, you want the whole world to know about that thing. So you use a thing called Canva to make it an even bigger and better thing. Whether you want to create flyers for that thing, make presentations for that thing, or design merch for that thing, you can do anything. So people can see your thing, feel your thing, love your thing. The next thing you know, it's a thing. Canva, the thing that makes anything a thing.
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4: From the Mitchell Now News Desk, I'm Morgan McCarthy. Well, a new South Dakota election law is creating longer ballots and more local races for you ahead of our June 2nd election. Now, voters, some things you should know as the law requires many city elections to now be held alongside our statewide primary elections, placing mayoral, city council, and school board races on the same ballot as state and federal contests. And that's what we'll see here locally. Election officials say the change has created more complicated ballots across the state, with some counties preparing hundreds of different ballot styles. Now, political experts say some independent and Democratic voters may not realize they can still vote in local municipal races even if they're not participating in partisan primary contests. How it shakes out here in Mitchell is voters, you'll see city council races, school board contests, and a term limits ballot question included on your ballot this year. And you can find a refresher and update online at MitchellNow.com. Well, not too far from us, residents in Garrettson are expressing concerns about a chemical warehouse expansion in that area, as they're hosting a community info night at the Legion, where representatives will explain in more detail what they're trying to build. That meeting is set for tonight, and neighbors say they're concerned about the plant's proximity to a local school and the possibility of an explosion. Recent incidents at chemical plants in other states like California and Washington State have helped heighten concerns even more. The operation in its current form is a micro fertilizer plant that produces chemicals used by farmers. And you can find more local stories anytime with your stop at MitchellNow.com. That's the latest from the MitchellNow.com News Center.
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7: Sharon Ulmer, age 74, of Mitchell, passed away on Tuesday, May 5th, 2026, at Avera McKinnon Hospital in Sioux Falls. A casual open house luncheon in Sharon's honor will be held in the Fellowship Hall of the Harvest Community Church of the Nazarene in Mitchell from 11 until 1 p.m. on Saturday, June 6. RSVPs being sent to 719-331-9107 to help in preparations. A small graveside gathering will be held later in the afternoon at Hope Lutheran Cemetery in Delmont. Arrangements made by the Will Funeral Chapel. Rosemary Kaiser Bamer passed away on May 20th, 2026 at Mesa Valley Estates in Mesquite, Nevada, at the age of 90. The celebration of Rosemary's life will be held in Alexandria, South Dakota at St. Mary's Church. Visitation will be held on Sunday, May 31st from 5 until 7 p.m., followed by a rosary at 7 p.m. Mass of Christian burial will be held on Monday, June 1st at 10:30 a.m., and interment will follow at St. Mary's Cemetery. A luncheon will follow in the church hall. Arrangements by the Will Funeral Chapel. Peggy Ann Larson, age 69, of Mitchell, passed away on May 23, 2026. Memorial services will be held at a later date. Arrangements by the Will Funeral Chapel. Roger Yicht, age 82, of Bridgewater, passed away on Sunday, May 24, 2026, at Dotary Hospice House in Sioux Falls. Visitation will be Friday, May 29th, from 5 till 7 p.m. at the Bittner Funeral Chapel with a 6:30 p.m. prayer service. Bonita Bonnie Hsu, age 75, of Mitchell, passed away on Saturday, January 24th, 2026, surrounded by family at Sanford USD Medical Center in Sioux Falls. Military Honor Memorial Service will be held at 11:30 a.m., Saturday, May 30th at the Servicemen's Memorial Cemetery Outdoor Shelter in Mitchell, with luncheon to follow at the Bittner Funeral Chapel. Roy Teedy, age 92, of Wheat Ridge, Colorado, passed away Monday, March 16th, 2026, in Wheat Ridge, Colorado. Funeral services will be at 10:30 a.m. Saturday, May 30th at First United Methodist Church in Mitchell. Burial will be at Graceland Cemetery in Mitchell. Arrangements by the Bittner Funeral Chapel. Betty Lou Shrivers Shabbat, age 81, of Plankton, passed away on Saturday, May 23rd, 2026 at Aurora Brule Nursing Home. Funeral services will be at 10:30 a.m. on Thursday at the Plankton United Methodist Church, with burial at the Mispah Cemetery. Arrangements by the Will Funeral Chapel. Jacqueline Hess, age 67, of Mitchell, passed away Friday, May 22nd, 2026, at Avera McKinnon Hospital in Sioux Falls. Funeral services will be at 10:30 a.m. Thursday, May 28th, at First United Methodist Church in Mitchell, with visitation 1 hour prior. Burial will be at Graceland Cemetery in Mitchell. Arrangements by the Bittner Funeral Chapel. Nikki Ryland, age 36, of Sioux Falls, formerly of Mitchell, passed away Thursday, May 21st, at Sanford USD Medical Center in Sioux Falls. Arrangements are pending under the direction of the Bittner Funeral Chapel.
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up today, a high of 93 and partly sunny throughout the day. Now, we're looking at southeast winds this morning, only up to 15. They'll get up to 20, gusting up to 30 this afternoon. Tonight, chance of sprinkles after midnight. Not looking for too much. Cloudy and lows around 65. Friday, we do have a 30% chance of showers both morning and afternoon. Looking for highs around 85, a little better on the temps, and those southeast winds up to 20, gusting up to 30. Then for Saturday, well, for the morning, there is a 40% chance of showers and some thunderstorms, but less chance, only about 20% chance for the afternoon. Going to be mostly cloudy, highs around 84. Weather details 24/7. 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And right now, we're looking outside the weather window up to 68 in Chamberlain, 69 in Yankton. Mitchell, like we said, up to 70 at the moment. We also got those winds right now from the southeast, about 7. And we're going to roll back into your music for your 8 o'clock hour. Here you go with Country Gold with George Strait. Give it all we got. Right here on the CarQuest Morning Show.

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0: And Aldine, and don't tell on me right here on KMIT. It is the CarQuest Morning Show, and good morning to you. Hey, rolling through your 8 o'clock hour. Got your sports coming up, brought to you by Sodak Sports. And, yeah, we've been seeing graduations all over the place and probably got a few more coming up this weekend. But I'll tell you what, one thing that you probably thought of while you were listening to speeches is, was this written by AI? Now, I liked some of the speeches that were given at the Mitchell graduation. And I thought they were really heartfelt. So, yeah, I'm thinking they were. They were fine. I'm thinking they were written by the person. But you know what? Sometimes they're not. Fashion designer Jeremy Scott got a huge cheer after ripping up his AI-written commencement speech.
1: Today we stand on the threshold of a new beginning. Each of you have traveled a unique path to get here, filled with challenges, triumphs, and moments of doubt. Sounds kind of cliched, right? Sounds like you've heard it before, right? It's because it's AI.
2: You don't really want
1: You don't want to hear what AI has to tell you to feel or to think.
0: There you go. That's a good thought right there. And then he went on to his own thing without a script and said it from the heart. And that's exactly what I think I would like to hear. There you go. Good one right there from Jeremy. A little less AI, a little more feelings, I would say, would be a good idea. Hey, like we said, sports on the way for you. We've also got the latest from George Burge. We've got Morgan Wallen again and more right here on KMIT.
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7: Drew Avery here with your Thursday morning sports. 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Alexandria Angels will be at the Platte Killer Tomatoes at 7:30. 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Westington Springs Owls at Winter Demons at 8. And Plankinton Bankers at Kimball White Lake Nationals at 8 p.m. On the Mitchell side of things, your Colonel Track and Field teams are beginning their varsity state championships today. They're over at Sioux Falls at Howard Wood Field across 3 days of state action. Competition starts at 11 a.m. today, 9:30 a.m. tomorrow morning, and then 10 a.m. on Saturday. In the MLB, the Minnesota Twins played against the Chicago White Sox last night in the third game of their series. It was pure domination for Chicago in this game as they notched 2 5-run innings, scored in every inning but two, and registered 18 hits to Minnesota's 3. The 15-2 win for the White Sox drops the Twins to 27-29 overall. They'll close out their series against each other this afternoon when they play at 1:10 p.m. on MLB TV. In the WNBA, the Minnesota Lynx faced the Atlanta Dream in the Target Center last night. Minnesota handled one of the top teams in the league with a 15-point victory, 96-81. This win makes it 3 straight wins now as the Lynx improved to 5-2 overall. Natasha Howard and Courtney Williams combined for 47 points in the win. Minnesota returns to action tomorrow on the road when they look for redemption against the Chicago Sky, whom they lost to 86-79 in their fourth game of the season. The game will be at 6:30 p.m. on ION in Chicago. In the NBA, the Western Conference Finals continues tonight as the series is now 3-2, and the Oklahoma City Thunder are 1 win away from returning to the NBA Finals. Game 6 will be the number 1 seed Oklahoma City Thunder at the number 2 seed San Antonio Spurs as they have tip-off at 7:30 on NBC and Peacock. For a full look at your sports online, you can visit MitchellNow.com and check out our sports section. 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

There you go with Morgan Wallen and Cowgirls right here on KMIT. It is the CarQuest Morning Show. Of course, Morgan quite busy. He just got himself Best Male Country Artist of the Year, according to the 2026 American Music Awards the last weekend, and that was a good one. Also, he's still out on his Still the Problem tour, which launched back in April, and he's got all kinds of stadiums he's going to as well. He's got great acts like Brooks and Dunn, Hardy, Ella Langley, Thomas Rhett, and others all opening up for him. So great shows going across the country. Hey, as we roll through your morning here on the 8 o'clock hour, a hot day today, we know that. And we know, of course, that it's already in the 70s. Right now, 71 in Mitchell. We're going to have your weather details coming up. Well, it's going to heat up. Get the jobs done. You need to get done as quick as possible. You don't need to sit out in the heat trying to fix something on your vehicle. You get it done because you know you got the right parts, the right tools, and you got them all right there from CarQuest in Mitchell. Get whatever you need. We always know the parts, the tools, the batteries, like diehard batteries, the lubricants, the filters, even the hydraulic hoses, they cut right to size. And they got all the fluids and more that you need to keep your car cool, as along with yourself. So make sure you check it right out, or check it out right there at CarQuest on North Main Street in Mitchell. Hey, as we do roll through this day, I got to tell you, we've got Jake Owen, who is coming to the South Dakota State Fair right around the corner. Also, we've got Riley Green. We've got your weather and more coming up as well.

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9KMIT. It's the CarQuest Morning Show. Want to say partly sunny all day long. We're looking for a high of 93. We're also looking at southeast winds right now just below 10, but we're looking at them getting up to 15 and up to 20 in the afternoon, gusting up to 30. Now tonight, cloudy and lows around 65. Southeast winds up to 15, gusting up to 25. There is a 20 to 30% chance of some sprinkles after midnight. Now Friday, looking at a 30% chance of rain. We're looking at that for both morning and afternoon. Going to be highs around only 85. Southeast winds up to 20, gusting up to 30 again. Then for Saturday, the morning, well, we're looking at a 40% chance of showers and thunderstorms. Then just a slight chance of rain through the afternoon. You're going to be mostly cloudy, highs around 84. Weather details 24/7. 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We've got 72 right now in Huron, 71 in Mitchell. And we're still looking at light winds right now from the south. Like we said, Jake Owens coming to the South Dakota State Fair coming up, and that's going to be a great one. Don't forget, you can check out the full lineup of everybody at the State Fair and ticket information and more. It's right there at sdstatefair.com. Got your markets on the way right now. We've got Jake Owens. Here you go with the 8-second ride right here on the CarQuest Morning Show.

0: Riley Green and Change My Mind right here on KMIT. It is the CarQuest Morning Show, working our way right through your morning and your 8 o'clock hour. Got some country gold from Garth on the way for you. Also, Carly Pearce, new one from Ian Music, or Munsnick, excuse me. Also, we're looking at, taking a look at your ag news. That's right. Opening markets have happened. We've got the Farmers Trading Company coming up for you. On the ag news for you for today, the South Dakota Corn Growers Association continues pushing for more fertilizer market transparency and competition. Hamel farmer Trent Kubik, he testified before the U.S. Senate Ag Committee that fertilizer costs are adding financial pressures for producers, which they are. And, of course, we'll have more details on that coming up throughout the days with your ag news right here at KMIT. Also, MitchellNow.com, and we do have the Farmers Trading Company coming up.
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0: Looking for...

0: some pressure on our crops that are growing from the looks of it. The further east you go, I think they're talking, you know, maybe some better chances of rain, which is just typical for that part of the world, but still maybe a bit drier than we care to see for this part of the growing season. So we'll see if the markets ever want to reflect some of that. Right now, they're not. Chicago wheat July, currently a penny higher on the board, with going for 624. So there's just nothing moving in that market. Kansas City wheat in July going down 4 cents at 666. And the new crop doing the same price movement, going for 678. Oats market up a penny and a quarter, going 378.5 cents. It is not quite back to its contract high, but getting very close to knocking on that door once again. Looking next at the corn market, we do have a bit of a recovery going on today, most likely just because of how much it sold off in the last week to 10 days here. By no means can we say that the bottom is officially in on this thing, but there's plenty of people sharing that opinion out there the last couple of days, so we'll see if they turn out to be right. Too soon to tell, though. Looking at July corn 455 futures, new crop December going up 3 cents a bushel, going for roughly 481. We did find some support just barely above the 100-day moving average, which is what we did back in early April when we fell back on that time frame as well. So that 100-day, it seems to be an important number, and so far we're staying above it. Soybeans, the old crop up 6 at 11.91, and the new crop is up 6 as well at 11.87, continues to bounce back and forth between the 9 and 20-day moving average. Soybean meal, we do show that $2.10 per ton higher today, going 3.32.70. Bean oil, 11 points lower at 75.16. Some headline news that we do have coming down the pipeline is we do have some ethanol data coming out later on today. We expect that to show mostly steady production a little bit higher in the stocks and the supply that we've got. Going down to our friends in Brazil, they had some very close to record soybean exports and close to record soybean meal exports, so that could put some pressure on our market, but right now it looks like they just don't care too much about it. Looks like that strike that was potentially going on down in Argentina with the oilseed workers, sounds like they got that resolved and they are no longer going to be striking. No weekly export sales announcements this morning because of the Monday holiday. We will be seeing those numbers coming out Friday morning. Jumping on over to the livestock markets, that is some pretty thin news going out here. I haven't heard a whole lot in the way of cash trade yet out in the country, so if you hear some of that, definitely let us know what you're hearing. As far as the futures market is concerned, the June cattle going unchanged today at 251.45. August cattle going 7 higher at 242.57. It feels like the market just wants to take a little bit of a breath here after how strong it pushed higher yesterday. Feeder cattle, a prime example of that. We did sell off a little bit right on the open this morning, most likely just because of taking some real quick profit from people that bought it a day or two ago, and now they cashed out, and maybe they'll be re-entering this market again if they see an opportunity, but too soon to tell. August feeders, as I speak, it's down 60 cents per hundredweight at 354.05. September feeders going 35 down at 351.45. The hog market continues to be depressing. Looks like that's down $1.10 per hundredweight, going 96.50 right now. We're not quite back to some of the lows that we had last week, but hopefully we don't revisit them again. Crude oil, looks like there was a little bit of missiles getting thrown between U.S. and Iran over in the Middle East overnight, so that is pushing crude oil a little bit higher, but my observation of that market is that it's not terribly concerned with it. Currently up $2 a barrel, $91. Gold market down 26 bucks an ounce, silver down $1.30. U.S. dollar unchanged, Dow Jones 115 lower. And that is our market update. If we can be of any further help to you, give us a call at Farmers Trading Company. That is 996-6500.
1: 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I'm Drew Peterson, and I'm asking for your vote now or on June 2nd to go back to Pierre and fight for rural taxpayers. 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
1: 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Partly cloudy all day long. Looking for a high of 92 on the revised forecast. Our southeast winds up to 10 this morning, but they're going to get up to 20, gusts up to 30 this afternoon. Now, it's still looking at a 20% chance of rain after midnight tonight, and we're looking for lows around 65 and cloudy sky. Still looking at a 30% chance of showers both morning and afternoon for Friday. It's going to be a high around only 83 now as the revised forecast. And we got that also with a windy day. Southeast winds are going to get up to 20, gusting up to 30. For your Saturday, well, that's where we got a 40% chance of showers and thunderstorms in the morning. And then in the afternoon, down to about 20% chance, highs around 84 in cloudy sky. For Sunday, well, we're looking at another 40% chance of showers and thunderstorms in the afternoon, mostly cloudy, highs around 84 again. Weather details 24/7, you can find them by going to our Centralitic Weather page. 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We've got those southeast winds right now at about 7.
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Jordan Davis and Singles You Up right here on KMIT. It is the CarQuest Morning Show, and good morning to you. Hey, we've got Warren Ziders on the way for you and more right around the corner. Also, take a look at a sports note, MitchellNow.com. Of course, the Twins took a rough loss in Chicago, falling 15-2 to the White Sox last night. Byron Buxton, he led off the game with a homer, but Chicago started David Sandlin. Starters David Sandlin settled in during his major league debut and retired 18 straight Twins hitters. Now, Minnesota wraps up a four-game set against the White Sox this afternoon at Rate Field in Chicago. ESPN has got Kendry Rojas in there for the Twins against Davis Martin for Chicago. We'll keep our eyes on that throughout the day when your Twins news. Hey, on the way for you, like we said, more great music coming up right here on KMIT. You can

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0: No flash sales to report. We didn't get weekly export sales data today as well. That comes out tomorrow because of the Monday holiday. These grain markets, they were off on the right foot this morning, but we did just see some headlines here about 15 minutes ago that it looks like the ceasefire deal with Iran was extended to 60 days. That sold off the energies pretty good and took the grains off of their highs. We actually did dip some of those corn contracts to the low of the day. We took out yesterday's low, but they quickly kind of came back in here a little bit, so we'll see how they behave over the next hour or so here, but definitely a little volatility in the market with that Iran situation right now. Looking over at the livestock markets, cattle market's been pretty tame so far today. Been back and forth a little bit in the red, a little bit in the green, but not really running in either direction so far. Looking at feeder cattle first, I see August feeders 95 cents higher, 355.57. September feeders $1.15 higher, 352.95, and the October's $1.30 higher, 349.77. Cash index yesterday $4.12 lower, 367.37. Looking at the live cattle now, looks like front month June down 35 cents, 251.07. August lives 25 cents higher, 242.75. And the October's up 22 cents to 234.20. Cutout values yesterday, we saw some big volume there, about choice up $1.82 to $3.94.72. Select down $1 to $3.89.29. Have not seen any cash trade so far in the live cattle market. Looks like a nice run-up yesterday. There is some gaps on the feeder cattle chart. It'd be nice if we could get the momentum to take out yesterday's highs and fill those gaps today. But if we don't, I do think you have to be a little bit cautious here. This market may kind of trade sideways for a little bit before it gets the gas to push higher. Looking at the hog market, looks like lower trade right now. June down 90 cents, 96.70. August down 62 cents to 122. And the October down 45 cents to 86.15. Like I said, energy markets have been very volatile over the last half hour here. Looks like crude 50 cents higher right now, 89.14. Diesel market unchanged, 352 futures. Gasoline market unchanged, 305 futures. Looking at the stock market, I show the Dow Jones unchanged right now, 50,642. U.S. dollar 19 points lower, 98.96. Gold market $12 an ounce higher, $4,461 an ounce. And the silver market 7 cents higher, 74.96. That's going to do it for this market update. 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Our number is 605-996-6500.
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There you go with a new one from Kevin Powers and Shaboozy. It's called Move On right here on KMIT as we move right through your day and your 9 o'clock hour, the backside of it. I got to tell you, you know what? We now have a cab system here in Mitchell, and that's the good news, and we needed one. But the bad thing is that, you know, people give cabs and Ubers a bad name sometime, and it happens. Take, for example, in Lebanon County, Pennsylvania, state police are investigating after a woman lost nearly $10,000 in a fraudulent Uber transaction. Anyway, the victim told authorities she was allegedly contacted by an Uber driver to send her debit card from her home. However, the woman later got a call from a different driver who asked her to withdraw $9,500 in cash and put it in an envelope to transport. What is this woman doing? I don't have the slightest clue what happened there with that, with any of those words in any combination. The Uber driver called me and asked me to give him $9,500. Well, after I hung up the phone and started laughing, do I laugh first or do I hang up the phone? What's the more rude way to do it? I guess it would be laugh first, then hang up the phone, right? $9,500 to the Uber driver. You're lucky I got $2 to tip you. That's all. I try to tip. I do, but you know what I'm saying. $9,500. That's a little excessive. Anyway, she complied with both requests before realizing that she was being scammed.

0: I think she needs a handler. Yeah, somebody to hang out with her. She needs a best friend, somebody a little smarter than her. Hey, as we roll through your day, we've got great music on the way for you. How about Post Malone coming up for you? Also, Brad Paisley and more.
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2: 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Rolling through your Thursday and your 10 o'clock hour. Well, we're going to be cloudy to partly cloudy today. And like we said, they revised the high to 92. I know, from 93 to 92. But hey, every little bit helps. A little breezy, too, this afternoon. We'll have southeast winds up to 20, gusting up to 30. Tonight, pretty much the same winds all the way through midnight. Got a small chance of sprinkles after midnight as well, low around 65. Now for Friday, slight chance of showers before 10 a.m., and then they're looking at a slight chance of showers through the afternoon as well. We're looking for highs around 83, and also windy again. Southeast winds will get up to 20, gusting up to 30 once more. Saturday, well, looking at a 40% chance of showers through the morning all the way up until noon, and then a slight chance for the afternoon. Also cloudy and highs around only 84. Breezy with southeast winds up to 25, gusting up 35. Sunday, well, another 40% chance of showers and thunderstorms pretty much in the afternoon. Going to be cloudy and highs around 84. Weather details 24/7. 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Right now, 78 in Huron, 76 in Sioux Falls, 77 right now in Mitchell. We've got those southeast winds at about 8. We keep you up to date on the weather. 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

0: 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Woo! 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

0: There we go with the Eli Young Band and Love Ain't right here on KMIT. It is the CarQuest Morning Show, proven to your teachers back in school that you can get away with the word ain't. 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As we roll right through today, I ain't going to miss our first Fridays on Main all this season, so you shouldn't either. 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And don't forget, live music this coming week, just going to be June 5th, with the Bad Habits Band. 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Now coming up a week from tomorrow on Mitchell's Main Street. 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
3: Not headline news. Yellowstone spinoff Dutton Ranch had the biggest original series launch in Paramount Plus history. At this point, they should just rename the service Yellowstone Plus. Iran has restored internet access after implementing an 88-day nationwide internet blackout, which means Iranian men can go back to ogling women on the popular site Only Ankles. Sharon Osbourne announced the interactive hologram of Ozzy. Well, Sharon, so much for the almost a year of mourning. And today is the 81st birthday of John Fogerty, or as his neighbors know him,
4: the old man is down the road.
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Thomas Redd and all the bars are closed. That's the worst thing I ever want to hear. It's right here on KMIT, the CarQuest Morning Show. Good morning to you. 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If it's the diehard batteries, lubricants, filters, hydraulic hoses, if you need anything and everything, they've got it for you, including the tools to get the job done as well. That's CarQuest on North Main Street. Well, we're taking a pause real quick for your country news headlines for this Thursday, and we're taking a look at the Country Music Awards. Say their 2026 May Fest presented by SoFi TV Special is going to air Thursday, June 25th at 7 o'clock on ABC and streaming next day on Hulu. Riley Green, of course, and also Good Morning America's Laura Spencer are going to host the three-hour concert special filmed during the CMA Fest in downtown Nashville June 4th through the 7th. So that'll be a good one. Jelly Roll, well, Holler has reported that his upcoming era may include some early hip-hop sounds, pointing to a confirmed collaboration and recent hints from Bunny XO, his wife, that his he might be leaning back into some more rap-type music in a little bit. He's going to branch out again, and he'll do good no matter what he does. That's be the thing. So new music.

0: maybe for Jelly Roll. Maybe just not new music for us, but hey, be new music just all the same. That'd be pretty good. Hey, as we roll right through your day, thanks for keeping us on your radio. We've got great music on the way for you next. Diamond Rio, who's going to be down in Nebraska Days coming up on June 27th, opening up for Zach Top. We got them on the way for you. Joe Nichols, also Jordan Davis, all coming up next.
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Lows around 65. Pretty much the same winds from the southeast. And we're also looking for a slight 20% chance of rain after midnight. Now, Friday, another slight chance of rain through the morning. And then we're looking for the afternoon, maybe another 20, 30% chance. It's going to be cloudy for most of the day. Highs around 83, a little better on the temps. For Saturday, a 40% chance of showers and thunderstorms in the morning up until noon. And then we're looking at just a slight chance for the afternoon. Highs around 84 and breezy. Sunday, another 40% chance of showers and thunderstorms in the afternoon. Looking for highs around 84. So our temps will finally break and start to drop a little bit. Weather details 24/7. 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Right now we're looking at 78 in Huron, and we've got 78 as well right now in Mitchell. Our winds right now are from the southeast at about 10. As like we said, we're going to be open up for Zach Topp down at Nebraska Days in North Platte. Here you go with Diamond Rio. It's a beautiful mess. Right here on the CarQuest Morning Show.

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0: Jordan Davis and Turn This Truck Around right here on KMIT on the Conquest Morning Show. Don't forget, the elections are hitting next Tuesday, the 2nd. And, of course, early voting is going on right now. But on the 2nd is going to be our elections here for Mitchell, both for the school board, city council, and also for our different, I guess you would say, issues throughout the area. 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And on the way for you, we've got your market updates with the Farmers Trading Company in Mitchell. Uncle Drew's coming in for you next. And in between now and then, Low Cash, Luke Combs, and more coming up.
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2: Good morning, everybody. Looks like grain market's holding on to the plus side here. July corn 2.25 cents higher, 455. September corn 3.5 higher, 463 and a quarter. New crop December corn 3.75 cents higher, 481 and a quarter. Looking at soybeans now, I see July 7.25 cents higher, 1192 and a half. September beans 9 pennies higher, 1182. And the new crop November 8.5 cents higher, 1190. Bean oil contract 27 points higher, 75.53. Meal contract $3.20 higher, 333.80. Oats contract down 8 pennies at 369 and a quarter. And looking at the wheat market, we're 0.5 cent higher in Chicago, 6.23. And the Kansas City down 4 3/4, 6.65. Biggest news out so far today is it sounds like we have an extended peace deal with Iran for 60 days. Looks like there is an agreement that they are, according to headlines, is getting pretty close to getting agreed upon there. It looks like it's going towards President Trump's desk to get reviewed there. So we'll see if we see any more fruit from that in the coming days or coming hours here. But when we saw that news, it did sell energies off and back these grains off of their highs. We did dip into the red a little bit, but so far it looks like we're doing a good job of holding chart support for both the corn and bean markets. So we'll see if we can get these things moving back in the right direction to finish the week here. Looking over at the livestock markets now, looks like cattle markets had a very tight trading range so far today, been a fairly quiet market so far. Feeder cattle right now, I show August up 60 cents, 355.22. September feeder 60 cents higher, 352.40. And the October up 50 cents to 348.97. Looking at the cash index today, projected to be up $2.37 to 369.63. Live cattle, I show June down 32 cents, 251.10. August up 35 cents to 242.85. And the October up 27 cents to 234.25. Cutout values yesterday, we saw some big movement there. A lot of loads there. It looks like choice up $1.82, 394.72. Select down $1.01 to 389.29. Have not seen any cash trades so far in the live cattle for the week here. Looks like we should. We have heard some rumors that it looks like it's going to be steady money yet, but haven't seen anything confirmed yet. Other than that, cattle markets may be running out of steam to fill the gap on the feeder cattle chart, so we'll see if we can get that done yet today. Otherwise, maybe you do see some sideways trade here before we get the momentum to move higher again. Looking at the hog market, looks like June hogs 90 cents lower, 96.70. August down 57 cents, 127. And the October down 45 cents to 86.15. Energy markets, I show crude up $1.22 a barrel, 89.91. Diesel market 2 pennies higher, 355 futures. And the gasoline market 2 pennies higher, 308 futures. Stock market, we have the Dow Jones up 37 points right now, 50,680. U.S. dollar down 19 points, 98.96. Gold market up $31 an ounce to $4,479 an ounce, and the silver market 28 cents higher, 75.18. That's going to do it for this market update. If we could be of any further assistance to you, give us a call at Farmers Trading. Our number is 605-996-6500.
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0: Mitchell's only live in local color radar weather here on KMIT at the top of your 11 o'clock hour. We have got partly sunny today with highs near 93, southeast winds up to 20, gusts as high as 30. Tonight, chance of sprinkles after midnight, cloudy with lows around 65, southeast winds at 15, gusts as high as 25. For your Friday, 30% chance of showers before and after noon, cloudy with highs near 85, southeast winds at 20, gusts as high as 30. And Saturday, 40% chance of showers and thunderstorms before noon, then a slight chance in the afternoon, mostly cloudy, high near 84. For weather information, 24 hours a day, go to the Central Electric Weather page at KMIT.com, or you can check out MitchellNow.com. Right now, Mitchell, top of your 11 o'clock hour, 84 degrees out there and sunny, with 10-mile-an-hour winds out of the south-southeast. What's up, guys? 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

0: Coming home from Old Dominion right here on 105.9 KMIT. And hey, if you want to get on out tonight, maybe you want to do something athletic. Maybe some of you don't. It's like, well, no, I want to sit on my couch, Drew. Well, if you want to get outside and get to an event, I got one. 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

0: That is Russell Dickerson with Worth Your Wild right here on KMIT. And hey, as we go on through your day, we want to let you know that I'm talking about the same thing 3 days in a row. You're thinking, why do you keep talking about this, Drew? Well, I mean, it's just what's popping up in my news. So let's talk a little bit about it. McDonald's. Starting off the day, this guy must really like McDonald's. It's okay. And we're going to find out where you can find a spicy McDonald's cheeseburger. That's right. Not spicy McChicken, spicy McDonald's cheeseburger. I don't know that I want to find one, honestly. With an established presence in over 100 countries, McDonald's is the largest fast food chain in the world. Of course, as you know. This unique burger that they've got out there is known as the Hatch Green Chile Double Cheeseburger, a regional specialty exclusive to the state and select bordering areas like El Paso, Texas. It is not too far off from your standard double cheeseburger, but it's the inclusion of roasted Hatch Green Chiles that sets it apart. Hatch Green Chiles are produced in the, you guessed it, Hatch Valley of the southern New Mexico, known for their smoky, earthy flavor and moderate spiciness. They're pretty uncommon to find fresh outside the Southwest. It can be attributed to this, to their protected status, meaning they have to be grown in a specific 40 mile valley along the Rio Grande. This unique environment, also known as terrier, is what gives these chiles their distinct flavor. Due to their unique connection with New Mexico, they're highly popular within the state, so it's no surprise McDonald's, as well as many other fast food chains, feature them on the menu. So the Beyond the Green Chile Double Cheese McDonald's is in New Mexico, also sells green chiles as a side, usually for a buck. It gives customers the chance to customize their orders, like slathering them on top of McNuggets and fries or stuffing them into their chicken sandwich. But yeah, it's out there in New Mexico and even in bordering areas like El Paso. So, I mean, if you know anybody out there at UTEP, University of Texas at El Paso, then they might have tried this spicy little double cheeseburger. I don't know. I like spicy, but I don't know if that's kind of what I want to do. Anyway, what I do want to do is guide you on through the rest of the show, though, as we just had a little bit of Lakeview chat with Eric Heap. We got weather coming up next, then music from Jelly Roll.
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That's Ella Langley with Be Her right here on KMIT. Finishing out the 11 o'clock hour, we're doing it with that pro sports update, talking MLB today. Baseball players are asking for an expanded free agency, salary, arbitration rights, and almost doubling minimum. Baseball players fired the opening salvo Wednesday in what is expected to be a long and contentious labor negotiation, asking for expanded free agency and salary arbitration rights, along with almost doubling the major league minimum and increasing the money high revenue teams share with

0: less wealthy clubs. A day before the MLB is expected to make a salary cap proposal, the union outlined its initial economic proposals during a bargaining session at the Players Association office in Manhattan. It included what is called a, quote, competitive integrity tax that would penalize teams dropping below a payroll floor, and called for the luxury tax threshold to rise to $300 million next year. Baseball's labor contract expires on December 1st, and MLB is expected to institute a lockout, management's equivalent of a strike under federal labor law. Players have vowed they will never accept a salary cap. MLB clearly is not in favor of what the union presented and maintains the players' plan would decrease revenue sharing, saying, quote, "We understand their proposals are designed to benefit players. Unfortunately, they do not address and, in fact, exacerbate the competitive balance problem our fans are telling us we must address," MLB spokesperson Glenn Kaplan said in a statement. Quote, "The MLBPA's proposal would reduce the amount transferred to lower revenue clubs, weaken the competitive balance tax, and lead to even more payroll disparity than exists today. For example, under the union's proposal, the Dodgers would pay less in luxury tax payments, giving them an additional $70 million to spend on payroll. A five-year deal was reached on March 10th, 2022, the 99th day of a lockout, preserving a 162 regular game season schedule. That was the sport's ninth work stoppage and first since a 7.5-month strike in 1994-1995 caused cancellation of the World Series for the first time since 1904. You can check out this full story online at apnews.com. And that is your look at your pro sports update. We're going to get back to it, finish out the hour. We got music from John Michael Montgomery and more before noon.
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3: From the Mitchell Now News Desk, I'm Morgan McCarthy. Well, Minnehaha County Auditor Leah Anderson says absentee voting is going slower than expected. She made those remarks to the county board this week with the primary election coming up June 2nd, but voters who already know who they're voting for could cast early ballots for mayor, school board, and other positions up for election. Anderson says a record of 280 absentee votes were cast on May 22nd, and as of Friday, there were about 2,800 absentee ballots cast. In 2024, 30,000 absentee ballots were cast for the general election. And a reminder that you can get a recap on candidates and find more voting information and updates online when you follow that at MitchellNow.com. That's the same place that you can find your invitation. The Mitchell Chamber Egg Committee is inviting the public to attend this year's Egg Connections Farm to Table event at Oak Lane Colony next month. The event is scheduled for Tuesday, June 23rd, and will focus on agriculture, education, and community connection. Participants will travel from the Mitchell Chamber office to Oak Lane Colony for tours, conversation about local agriculture, wine tasting, barbecue dinner, bet that's going to be tasty, and dessert, even better, from Farm Life Creamery. Now, organizers say the event is designed to help bridge that gap between the city and the farm while giving community members here a firsthand look at agriculture operations in our region, and you can find ticket information and registration online at MitchellNow.com. And that's the latest from the MitchellNow.com News Center.
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0: Tonight, lows around 65, cloudy with the chance of sprinkles after midnight. Southeast winds at 15, gusts as high as 25. Friday, 30% chance of showers before and after noon, cloudy, high near 85. Southeast winds at 20, gusts as high as 30. Saturday, 40% chance of showers and thunderstorms before noon, and a slight chance in the afternoon, mostly cloudy, high near 84. For weather information 24 hours a day, go to the Central Electric Weather page at KMIT.com, or you can check out MitchellNow.com. Right now, Mitchell. Top of that noon hour, about 86 degrees, mostly sunny with 13-mile-an-hour winds out of the south-southeast. And don't forget, folks, exactly 2 weeks from today, another edition of Lunch and Learns happening in the Chamber Boardroom from noon to 1. 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
1: 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I'm Darren Hefty. We'll talk about it on today's Ag PhD radio update.
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1: If you're about to spray any form of dicamba on your corn, even at a low rate, that could lead to a lodging issue and yield loss. In layman's terms, what dicamba does is it grows plants to death. When growth is already fast due to heat and moisture, the speed of the weed kill quickens. Unfortunately, the damage done to the corn plant can also increase. Corn metabolizes dicamba, but it's still common for plants to tip over in the short term. Generally speaking, the plants come back pretty well, but to minimize this risk, we suggest spraying any form of dicamba by V5 or better yet, by V2. Whether you plan to use a safened version of dicamba or not, our research has shown good yield gains from adding MegaGrow, which is a patented safener for Roundup and a nice mix of plant growth hormones. Lodging may still occur, but if yields improved and weed control's great, those are the two most important things. I'm Darren Hefty.
3: 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Connect with Drew on socials by following him at @itsUncleDrew_ on all platforms. Remember, follow him at @itsUncleDrew_ on all platforms.
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0: My state of Nebraska is a leader in renewable fuels. We've got 24 ethanol plants, for example, that create 2.2 billion gallons of ethanol. And that, according to the Renewable Fuels Association, has allowed us to avoid importing about 640 million barrels of foreign oil. Renewable fuels are great for consumers. It helps save you money at the pump. Last time I filled up with a 10% blend of ethanol, I saved 55 cents a gallon at my local grocery store. My congressman has told me that he fills up with E15 and is able to save a dollar a gallon.
1: But that's just a start when you look over the benefits of our biofuels, ethanol industry, and value-added industry.
0: It's also great for cleaning up the environment, reduces carbon emissions and particulate emissions, NOx emissions. And then, of course, it's great for our farmers and ranchers. Renewable fuels are a part of an American-first energy-dominant strategy. They are great for our country. To that end, I would want to make May Renewable Fuels Month, as I did in Nebraska. I made that proclamation when I was governor. So I ask unanimous consent that the Senate proceed to consideration of SRES 747, which was submitted earlier today.
2: All in favor say aye.
0: Aye.
2: Those opposed, no. Ayes appear to have it. Ayes do have it. The resolution is adopted.
1: So the Senate passed this resolution put together by the senator. As we begin this holiday shortened week, our cattle markets are digesting a lot of noise. I'm Keith Bunberg with your Farm News Update. As we kicked off the markets this week, our cattle markets were

0: looking at one single thing. I don't know that that's correct analytically. I would tell you that there does seem to be still this march to the door by the fund, willingness or desire to get out. These funds have made a lot of money down the long side of the cattle here for a long time. And as you're seeing this open interest, especially decline as the Junes are becoming close to delivery, you're largely seeing the funds come out and not replacing their longs in the August or the Octobers. And the market misses them, of course. And I think some of that we've talked about over and over. But again, we've got an environment here where there's so much outside stuff, right?
1: And that outside stuff has been playing a factor as well as a role within our markets.
0: I mean, you know, worried about a White House announcement, worried about a potentially screw worm, worried about what might happen with Brazil beef or what might happen next in Iran. And I think that the fund manager says, you know what, I think I'm going to take my ball and go home here for a minute. So I think the market's suffering from that. And that hurt the cash market here as well, too.
1: And then you throw in the USDA's cattle on feed report.
0: A little bit worse than expected. We were thinking the placements were going to be up. Remember, we're comparing to very, very small numbers a year ago. The border with Mexico has been closed a long time. But for a change, placements in Texas were up 8% at 108. Conversely, Nebraska was 98. Iowa was 102. So some of it's just in the denominator or the, you know, that. The other thing, of course, is with this drought out west and a lot of this cow-calf country, some of these cattle are moving early.
1: With your Farm News updates, I'm Keith Lundberg.
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5: Well, good afternoon. It looks like all of our markets continue their overall sideways trade. The one exception to that would be our wheat here. Does look like it wants to continue pushing lower as the day is going forward here. First off, Chicago wheat in July going down 2 cents a bushel at 620. The one really getting hit, though, is the Kansas City wheat. The July is 8 cents lower across the board, with the July at 662 and the September at 673. Oats market, I see that four lower at 373 futures. Looking on over at the corn market now, we do see that pushing higher. About a half hour ago was when it was at its strongest, but it has faded a little bit since then, but we're still positive. July corn is up 2 cents a bushel at 454 quarter cent, which is four off the high. New crop corn going 3 3/4 higher, going 481 1/4 cent. We're not a big fan of how we did take out yesterday's low on the chart, and we have not took out yesterday's high. So as far as the chart is concerned, that's not a really great picture, but we'll see if they can bring it back and do something a bit better with it for us before the end of the day here. The soybean market in July is down or up 7 cents at 11.93. New crop beans going looks like about 10 cents higher at 11.91. We do not have anything official about all of our RVO blending obligations or that 45Z or anything like that, but from what I can gather, they are still discussing that over in Washington, D.C. So hopefully they can give us a clear and definitive answer before too long, because then we can just trade more on facts versus rumors. All right, looking on over at the livestock market. First off, the box beef this morning, we did see the choice going down 223, going for 392.49. Select was almost $2 lower at 387.33. This market, it just continues to struggle whenever it gets close to that $400 mark. That definitely is a hurdle that they need to jump over in the near future if they want that packer to continue bidding as aggressively as they have been.

Oh, it looks like the cattle market is kind of watching that too, because I do show the June live cattle down $1.05 per hundredweight right now, going for 250.37. August cattle, that is 55 lower, and I show that at 241.95. October 40 lower, 233.5. Switching over to feeder cattle now, we had the index this morning projected to be up $2.37, putting that at $369.63. So we do have roughly a $15 discount to the index on the futures market right now, which certainly has some people out there trading the futures market a bit optimistic on the price. So we'll see if the board ever does want to catch up with it. I do show the August feeder cattle down 12 cents today, going for $354.50. September feeders 32 cents down at 351.5. Looking more deferred, like a March feeder 55 lower at 334.25. The hog market is trying to come back just a little bit as the day is pushing forward here, but we are still down 60 cents on the front month, going for 97 even. Looks like crude oil, they continue that back and forth trade because we don't know exactly if the war in Iran is going to be done. We did have the announcement out this morning that there is a 60-day ceasefire, so we'll see if that actually stands. But as we speak, July crude, they clearly are not sure how they want to price this thing either, because it is just 20 cents higher for the day, going 88.90. It looks like, just stepping backwards and looking at that price, though, anytime you have crude oil underneath 90 bucks, it would seem that they're not too terribly concerned about this thing escalating a whole lot worse. Looking at the gold market, that is up $55 per ounce, silver up about a dollar per ounce. Looks like the U.S. dollar is 24 points lower, but it's at 98.91, so it doesn't give us much of a direction when it comes to our commodity export business. And the Dow Jones is perfectly flat right now, going unchanged for the day at 50,650. And that is our market update. If we can be of any further help to you, give us a call at Farmers Trading Company. That is 996-6500. Saving money.

0: We'll see. Plus, some exciting opportunities to get close up with legends Clint Black and Randy Travis. We'll run down the CMA Fest highlights as we count down the hits this weekend on Crook and Chase.
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0: Kane Brown with Woman right here on KMIT 105.9. And this is the Afternoons with Uncle Drew. It's time now for some country news at noon, though. And we're talking about Brooks and Dunn's debut album and how it changed country music forever. Kix Brooks and Ronnie Dunn struggled separately for years to build careers for themselves in Nashville, but that came to an end when they teamed up as Brooks and Dunn. What was Brooks and Dunn's first album, you may ask? Well, it was released way before me, back on August 13th, 1991. The debut album titled Brand New Man was an overnight success, launching them as one of the biggest acts in country music history. Each of the singer-songwriters had scored modest success as songwriters before they teamed up at the suggestion of Tim DuBois at Arista Records. Though both men expressed initial reluctance to the pairing, Du Bois' instincts proved correct. They worked with songwriter Don Cook and producer Scott Hendricks to produce Brand New Man, and then collaborated with Cook on the title song. Well, on the charts, when they released the lead single in advance of the album on June 10th of 91, Brand New Man was a success straight out of the gate, giving Brooks and Dunn their first number one hit on September 7th of that year. The duo released Brand New Man on August 13, 1991. The album went on to score them three additional back-to-back number one hits with My Next Broken Heart, Neon Moon, and Boot Scootin' Boogie. Two of those I love. Lost and Found also reached number six from Brand New Man, while the album reached number three on Billboard's Top Country Albums chart. It was certified gold on May 26 of 1992 and would eventually sell 6 million copies. Brooks and Dunn went on to become the top-selling country duo of all time and one of the most awarded acts in country music history, and they were inducted into the Country Music Hall of Fame back in 2019. And that is your country news at noon. Man, I didn't know Brooks and Dunn had been doing it for that long. Heck, I used to produce a show with Kix Brooks back when I was in Texas. That was, oh my gosh, it's crazy to think about all this. And yeah, Neon Moon, Boot Scootin' Boogie, danced to that plenty of times and still would. That's country news at noon. We move back. We got to music, I should say. We got Luke Combs coming up. Maybe I'll throw Brooks and Dunn in. How about that?
1: I'm John.
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And disable autoplay is another one.

0: 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Or excuse me, where to go? 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If they're talking a little bit too slow, you can slightly speed it up. 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

0: Hi, this is Erin Tobin, candidate for District 21 Senate. 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

0: Mitchell's only live in local color radar weather here on KMIT. It's 193 today at the top of your 1 o'clock hour. Partly sunny, southeast winds up to 20, gusts as high as 30. Tonight, there's a chance of sprinkles after midnight. Cloudy with those around 65. Southeast winds up to 15, gusts as high as 20. Friday, 30% chance of showers before and after noon. Cloudy with a high near 85. Southeast winds at 20, gusts as high as 30. For Saturday, 40% chance of showers and thunderstorms before noon. Ooh, excuse me. Then a slight chance afternoon. Mostly cloudy, high near 84. For weather information 24 hours a day, go to the Central Electric Weather page at KMIT.com, or you can check out MitchellNow.com. Right now, Mitchell, top of the 1 o'clock hour, 88 degrees, partly cloudy, with 14 mile an hour winds out of the south, southeast. And if you know a woman who gives everything to her South Dakota farm, make sure that you are nominating her for the Dakota Fest Woman Farmer Rancher of the Year Award. She can't win unless you nominate her. She could be honored on stage and win a $1,000 cash prize, too. You can submit that story of hers over at DakotaFest.com by June 5th. So you got a little over a week. By June 5th, make sure you submit that story. Again, this is for a Dakota Fest Farmer Rancher of the Year Award, the Woman Farmer Rancher of the Year Award. 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

0: That is Jason Aldean. Don't tell on me right here on 105.9 KMIT. You are listed to the Afternoons with Uncle Drew. And let's talk about airports, folks. I know we all have to visit an airport every now and then if we want to do some long-distance travel that is not drivable, or you're just not a person that likes to drive a long distance like that. And everything at the airport, we already know, is so expensive. Airports rely on you spending money inside the terminal, and sometimes you have to. In 2024, U.S. airports generated over $1 billion of revenue off purchases like $6 bottles of water, $27 beers, oh my goodness, I haven't encountered that, and pricey checks mix. And airports are only getting more expensive. In the early 2000s, some tried to match the price of goods outside the airport. But today, many airports are raising or removing that limit, and there's little competition inside the terminal. Much of the food and retail at the airport is operated by a few massive companies. And if you see places like a Chili's, where you would see your old-time cheeseburger that might be $11-$12 at a normal Chili's, they're about $19-$20 in the airport. And that just hurts your heart. You're thinking you're going in there, you're like, oh, that's my traditional Chili's. I can use my, you know, free chips and salsa too. Nope, they don't have that. They play out different rules in the airports, I'll tell you that. And you're kind of getting what you pay for. Sometimes it's not as good as what you'll get in a regular restaurant or business, a Starbucks or anything like that either. They're all right, but, you know, you're kind of getting what you're paying for here. Even though the price is hiked up, that does not mean it's better. Airports have become super expensive, and some continue to raise the prices even more. So be prepared when you come to an airport. Either eat or get you something to drink before, or at the worst, endure a snack. And if you can afford it, sure, buy it in the airport. But just know, it ain't getting no cheaper. Yeah, I know. And that's what I wanted to talk about with you guys today. Just airports, just the prices are insane. Thankfully, I won't be flying for a year. Probably exactly a year, actually. But, no, I take that back. I'm flying in July. Ah! Got to eat before I get there. Anyway, we continue on here, and we have music coming up here for you. A Woman Behind the Lyrics is next, and then we look at those events after a few songs.
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0: Boston, right here on KMIT. It's time now to take a look at our events going on in and around Mitchell and MitchellNow.com for today. 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Sunday, schedule's clear, but Monday, Quilted Club will meet at your shop in Mitchell at 6. Tuesday, bingo, the James Valley Community Center at 1 o'clock. And then for your Wednesday, there's some live musical over at Palace City Brewing at 5:30. And those are your events going on in and around Mitchell at MitchellNow.com. 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Scroll on down on the homepage below the What's Happening section. You'll see some events there. And a couple of buttons on the right side. One says See All Events. 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Or you can click that Add Event button to add an event to the calendar. If you would like to see all the events, you don't want to click that button. You just want to go to the homepage. And then how do we get there? You click that Events tab at the top of your page. As we continue on through the 1 o'clock hour here, hope you guys are enjoying your day. We got an update on your weather next in music from the Zach Brown Band.
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chance of showers after 2. Cloudy with a low around 65. South-southeast winds up to 15, gusts as high as 25. Friday, 30% chance of showers before 11 a.m., then a chance of showers after noon, high near 83 and breezy. South-southeast winds up to 20, gusts as high as 35. Saturday, 40% chance of showers and thunderstorms before 10 a.m., then a slight chance of showers between 10 a.m. and 1, then a chance of showers and thunderstorms after 1. Mostly cloudy and breezy, high near 84, with southeast winds up to 25, gusts as high as 35. For weather info, you can find 24 hours a day. Visit our Central Electric Weather page at KMIT.com, or you can check out MitchellNow.com. Right now in Mitchell, about 89 degrees, partly cloudy with 13-mile-an-hour winds out of the south-southeast. As we continue through your Thursday afternoon, we're back to music now. Zach Brown Band with Knee Deep here on Real People, Real Country, KMIT in the afternoons with Uncle Drew.

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0: Riley Green, Change My Mind, right here on KMIT. Time now for a local sports update. We're talking Mitchell and some amateur baseball. We got some games tonight in the amateur baseball world. Got Alexandria Angels at Plant Killer Tomatoes at 7:30. Parks and Mudcats at Dimmick Emory Raptors at 7:30. Freeman Black Sox at Listerville Bronx at 7:30. Madison Broncos at Philandro Blue Teal at 7:30. Parks and Rays at Corsica Horned Frogs at 7:30. Westington Springs Owls at the Winter Demons at 8, and Plankton Bankers at Kimball White Lake Nationals at 8 p.m. On the Mitchell side, things, your Colonel track and field teams have begun their varsity state championships here today. They're over at Sioux Falls Howard Wood Field for 3 days. Competition started at 11 a.m. earlier. It'll start at 9:30 a.m. tomorrow morning and then 10 a.m. on Saturday. Good luck to our Colonels out there at state track and field. And that's your update on your local sports. As we keep on going, appreciate you guys hanging out with us. Keep that dial turned to KMIT 105.9. 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
1: Mitchell's Only Live and Local Color Radar weather here on KMIT at the top of your 2 o'clock hour. We got a chance of sprinkles tonight, 20% between midnight and 2 a.m., then a slight chance of showers after 2. Cloudy, low around 65. South-southeast winds up to 15, gusts as high as 25. Friday, 30% chance of showers before 11 a.m., then a chance of showers after noon. High near 83 and breezy with south-southeast winds up to 20, gusts as high as 35. Saturday, 40% chance of showers and thunderstorms before 10 a.m., then a slight chance of showers between 10 a.m. and 1, then a chance of showers and thunderstorms after 1, mostly cloudy and breezy, high near 84, with southeast winds up 25, gusts as high as 35. For weather information 24 hours a day, go to the Central Electric Weather page at KMIT.com, or you can check out MitchellNow.com. Right now, Mitchell, top of that 2 o'clock hour, 89 degrees and partly cloudy, with 14-mile-an-hour winds out of the south, southeast. Yes, that was a coffee burp. Whoops. Sorry. Uncle Drew on hand here for your second-to-last hour of the show at the 2 o'clock hour, reminding you about the showdown at Sundown Bull Bash. It's almost here. KMIT and Cool 98 are broadcasting live this Saturday, May 30th. It's at North Main Street in Artesian, South Dakota, starting at 3. Doors will open to vendor show at 3, mutton busting at 5, and bull bash at 6. Again, this is for the showdown at Sundown Bull Bash. KMIT and Cool broadcasting live Saturday, May 30th. It's located at North Main Street in Artesian, starting at 3.
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0: 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You're listening to the Afternoons with Uncle Drew. And hey, make sure you tour and relax this summer in Lake Mitchell on the campground's 18-foot pontoon boat. 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Life jackets and gas included. $200 refundable deposit. $75 per hour rate. 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
3: 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This is Connor Brockhouse with the Farmers Trading Company, bringing you a market recap for Thursday, the 28th here. Looking at the corn and bean markets first, looks like we finished things on a positive note there. Corn going home 3.25 higher in the old crop, 455 and three quarters. New crop, 4.75 higher at 482 and a quarter. Looking at soybeans, we had that old crop July contract, 9.25 higher at the finish, 1194 and a half. And the new crop, November, 12.5 cents higher, 1194. Looking at the bean oil contract, it pushed into the close there, up 144 points, 76.70. Meal contract, $3.50 higher today, 334.10. Oats contract, a little bit of a different story there. We were 6 cents lower, 371. And the wheat market, a little bit of a mixed trade there, with Chicago penny and a half higher, 624. And the KC down 4.5 cents at 665 and a quarter. Overall, a pretty light news day. We did not have our weekly export sales data this week because of the Monday holiday. They have that delayed day, so we'll see what that stuff shows tomorrow. Other than that, there was some peace talks between the U.S. and Iran that sold off the energy markets, but grain markets did a decent job of holding themselves in there today. I'm not sure if there was some RVO news out that pushed that bean oil up late that helped get the beans to finish near the high of the day or at the high of the day there, so you like to see that. But we'll see if we find some headlines later on why that did that, but definitely a positive finish for the soybeans, and hopefully we're getting these grain markets turned around. Like we said yesterday, looked like we were getting to some support areas on the chart, so that should give us a boost as well as just hot and dry weather in a large part of the growing region in the U.S. here should maybe help be a supportive factor in these markets. Looking over at the livestock markets, looks like cattle markets traded a very tight range today, had a very quiet trade. We were back and forth for most of the day between the plus side and the red here, but ultimately finishing in the red near the low of the day there, but not too much damage done. Looks like feeder cattle about $1.40 to $1.60 lower there, with the August at $3.50, $3.02, and the September at $3.50, $3.25 at the close. Cash index today projected to be up $2.37 to $3.69.63. Looking over at the live cattle, looks like they were about that $1.40 to $1.60 lower as well, with the front month June's at $2.49.75. And the August at 241 at the close. Looks like cutout values backed up a little bit in the morning report today. We had choice at 392.49, down $2.23, and the select down $1.96 to 387.33. I have not seen any cash trade develop locally here. It does look like there was a little bit of cash trade in that 253 region down south. A little bit weaker than last week, so maybe that's some of the weakness we saw in the futures market today. But other than that, not a lot to talk about. There's a gap on that August feeder cattle contract chart that we just couldn't quite finish today, so maybe there was some technical sell pressure because of that that's holding us down in here, but time will tell on how we behave with that tomorrow. Looking at the hog market, looks like we were mixed at the close there. June's down 62 cents to 96.67, and the rest of the contracts on the plus side there, with the August at 192 at the close. Energy markets, like I said, kind of a back-and-forth trade today, higher in the overnight, but sold off on some headlines there. Looks like crude finished the day 22 cents higher, 88.90. Diesel market, 2 pennies higher, 355 futures. Gasoline market, 3 pennies higher, 310 futures. Looking at the stock market now, I show the Dow Jones down 65 points right now, 50,578. U.S. dollar, 50, or U.S. dollar down 18 points, 98.97. Gold market up $50 an ounce to $4,499 an ounce. And the silver market $1 higher, 75.91. That's going to do it for this market update. If we could be of any further assistance to you, give us a call at Farmers Trading. Our number is 605-996-6500.

0: Low Cash and Hometown Home right here on KMIT. And if you guys are people that check out CBS, you would know that they have halted the Colbert episode takedowns after some backlash that they received. He had an appearance on Only in Monroe after his late show finale. He appeared on it one day after. The late show finale had drawn millions of viewers before his transition to the local show appearance. And CBS stated that the Only in Monroe episode was financed and produced by CBS Studios in collaboration with Monroe Community Media and Stephen Colbert's YouTube, indicating that CBS had a direct role in both funding and creating the episode content. The collaboration involved multiple production partners. Paramount's attempted to block the Only Monroe episode from other platforms as well. CBS is even sending copyright notices to unauthorized websites. The company described this as part of its standard practice to protect network and talent content. The availability of the official Only in Monroe episode is kind of being disputed right now. Approved channels include those under CBS and its partners' control, so they're being very restrictive with all that. The episode, though, remains on Stephen Colbert's YouTube channel, which for YouTube, it's pretty unrestricted. I mean, you don't have to subscribe to check out a YouTube channel. There are also, I mean, he could have it behind a paywall or something like that if you are eligible for subscribers. CBS announced it would suspend further enforcement actions for the Stephen Colbert public access episode pending additional review. Company described this as an exception to its usual copyright enforcement practices. So, oh, man, it's been quite a whirlwind here with things going on and Stephen Colbert and, you know, the end of his show, what's come after, what the numbers are looking like and all that. But, hey, that's what's going down, and I thought maybe you guys should know about it. As we keep going, we got weather next and then music from Gary Allen.
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3: Mitchell's only last.

5. South south these winds up to 15. Gusts as high as 25. Friday, 30% chance of showers before 11 a.m. Then a chance of showers after noon. High near 83 and breezy. South south these winds up to 20. Gusts as high as 35. Saturday, 40% chance of showers and thunderstorms before 10 a.m. Then a slight chance of showers between 10 and 1. Then a chance of showers and thunderstorms after 1. Mostly cloudy and breezy. High near 84 with southeast winds up to 25. Gusts as high as 35. For weather info, you can find 24 hours a day. Go to the Central Electric Weather page at KMIT.com or you can visit MitchellNow.com. Right now in Mitchell, you are looking at about 89 degrees. Partly cloudy with 15 mile an hour winds out of the south, southeast.

0: Josh Ross. Hate How You Look right here on KMIT. And if you don't hate watching a movie or a TV show on streaming, you probably came across one of these things that Alan Richardson's doing. He's got Reacher coming out here soon, but you know, there's something else that's become a hit. That's what was originally forgotten. $245 million sci-fi sequel suddenly is a streaming hit before even his new season of Reacher returns. Let's talk about what that is. There's a new Netflix movie that's a streaming smash right now. And before Reacher returns, Richardson's already drawing huge numbers to a different streaming platform with one of the biggest blockbuster releases of this year so far. The movie in question is War Machine, a sci-fi action thriller that instantly rose to the number one spot on the streaming charts of most countries around the world. It was reported that the Pulse Racing movie earned 44.4 million views in a single week, as few could resist the temptation of Predator meets War of Worlds. It's a big time. Big time show or a big time movie right now. I've seen it on Netflix. I've got it on my list. I can just keep jumping past it, just like many other things that are sitting on my list right now. I can't pick which one to do. And now that I get this little bump, like, oh, this is a hit right now. Well, I'll have to go check that out. So we'll see what's going on with this big time movie that's over on Netflix. So I'm gonna have to check that out. And if you got it over on Netflix right now, you should check it out too. Apparently it's popping right now. It hadn't been out very long. Probably, I want to say a month or so. That's my guess, but go check that out. And if you haven't seen Reacher, I recommend starting that on Amazon Prime Video. It's been recommended to me, but you know me. I'm kind of procrastinating this stuff for whatever reason. As we continue on, we got music to finish out the hour. Plus, we look at those grain bids.
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2: I'm down for KMIT's local market update from the elevators across the KMIT region, beginning with Farmers Alliance of Mitchell. In corn, up 3 cents to 390. Soybeans up 9 cents to 1164, and winter wheat down 5 cents to 586. Farmers Alliance of Corsica, in corn, up 3 cents to 390. Soybeans up 9 cents to 1144. Winter wheat down 5 cents to 571. Dakota Plains Ag Center of Trip, in corn, up 3 cents to 399. Soybeans up 10 cents to 1133. Winter wheat down 5 cents to 575. Poet Research Center, in corn, up 3 cents to 399. AgTiger of Alpena, in corn, up 4 cents to 386. Soybeans up 9 cents to 1109. Winter wheat down 5 cents to 560. Spring wheat down 4 cents to 592. NuGen Energy of Marion, in corn, up 3 cents to 385. Kayler Grain, in corn, 390. Soybeans, 1132. Winter wheat, 535. Parks and Grain and Feed, in corn, 390. Soybeans, 1162. Winter wheat, 535. Cargill Ag Horizons of Emory, in corn, up 3 cents to 378. Soybeans up 10 cents to 11. And Poet and Mitchell, in corn, up 4 cents to 392. And that is KMIT's local market update from the elevators across the KMIT region.
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1: Mitchell's only live and local color radar weather here on KMIT. At the top of your 3 o'clock hour, got a 20% chance of sprinkles between midnight and 2 a.m. Then a slight chance of showers after 2. Cloudy, low around 65. South-southeast winds up to 15, gusts as high as 25. Friday, 30% chance of showers before 11 a.m. Then a chance of showers after noon. High near 83 and breezy. With south-southeast winds up to 20, gusts as high as 35. For weather info, you can find 24 hours a day. Visit our Central Electric Weather page at KMIT.com, or you can even check out MitchellNow.com. Right now, Mitchell, time of that 3 o'clock hour, 89 degrees, cloudy, with 16-mile-an-hour winds out of the south-southeast. And even though it's the middle of the day right now in our final hour of the show here, folks, you cannot forget to try those sweet treats. You've only got 3 full days left to get in on the Dessert Rumble here in Mitchell. 13 different businesses where you can go get those sweet treats, and you can vote on creativity and a yum factor on the free Everything Mitchell app. Yes, that's right. You can do it, and you can try all 13 businesses. There's no limit. You can try them all twice if you want to. If you have additional questions, you can call 605-995-4500. You can see what sweet creations Mitchell's got to offer. Again, this is Dessert Rumble in Mitchell going through the 31st of May.
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0: 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I'm Erin Tobin, humbly asking for your vote on June 2nd. 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

0: Lainey Wilson, Things a Man Ought to Know, right here on KMIT. 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
0: Back in the state of California, we got a California man and woman, actually. This man was killed and a woman was injured by falling branches in North Bay. Gusty winds in the North Bay Sunday afternoon turned deadly when a falling branch killed a man in Santa Rosa. A woman was also seriously injured by a branch in a separate incident. The man was in the 800th block of Howard Street when he was struck by a falling branch, according to the Santa Rosa Fire Department. He was rushed to a local hospital with major injuries, where he later died. His identity was not immediately available. The 23-year-old woman in the 300 block of Steel Lane was hospitalized after suffering major injuries when she was struck by a branch. Fire officials said her current condition is unknown. Santa Rosa Fire Department said it responded to more than 15 wind-related incidents beginning at 3 p.m. and lasting for several hours. Crews received reports of downed trees, downed power lines, blown transformers, and a tree crashing down onto a vehicle. A wind advisory issued by the National Weather Service expired at 11 a.m. Monday. Areas under the advisory, which saw wind gusts up to 60 miles an hour, included North Bay Interior Mountains, East Bay Hills, Eastern Santa Clara Hills, and the Santa Cruz Mountains. So it was pretty intense out there, to say the least. And that's your story about a man or woman in the news. We do that every weekday in your 3 o'clock hour. I don't think you have to worry about that too much in South Dakota. While we do have the pretty hefty winds at times, and especially during severe weather situations, we ain't got enough trees. There's a whole lot of open land out there, so I think we're good. I mean, you may have a couple of tumbleweeds nail you in the wind or something and a whole lot of dust, but I don't know. Maybe not as likely up here.
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Ashley McBride with What If We Don't right here on KMIT. But what if we do get to talking about TV shows and movies? That's what we're going to do right now. And coming from Screen Rant, we've got five of the best Netflix shows to binge watch this week. And that's the week of the 25th through the 29th this week, folks. That's when that is, if you didn't remember what the date was. Netflix has got a brand new slate of exciting new streaming releases this week, including the return of two of its most popular series. Let's take a look at what we got here. We got the official trailer for Rafa out there, and it has dropped on Netflix for you to check out, as in Rafael Nadal, the tennis player. So that is on Netflix out there for you to check out. You can binge that. It's a four-part docuseries that premieres in full tomorrow, so make sure you check that out. Another thing is My Two Cents, the official trailer online for everything that we're going to talk about. The trailers are online if you want to check them out, see if you want to binge them. But this one is My Two Cents. This arrived just yesterday as a new animated series on Netflix. It's a 6-part adult animated series out of Italy. And it's a raunchy comedy, they say. Next is The Burrows. We talked about that as well. And it's been on Netflix for a little bit. Late last week is when it got on there. It's holding the number one worldwide streaming spot on the platform for several consecutive days when it debuted. So check that out. It's been pretty popular. Also, one of the ones returning is The Four Seasons. This is their second season. It's one of the biggest new releases on Netflix this week. The Four Seasons Season 2, featuring another stacked ensemble cast led by Tina Fey, Will Forte, Coleman Domingo, and more. Season 2 returns with 8 new episodes today, so you can check that out fresh on Netflix. And lastly, A Good Girl's Guide to Murder. That's quite a title. Season 2 of it may just be the most highly anticipated new release on Netflix this week, aside from 4 seasons, with 6 new episodes that just arrived yesterday. So those

0: are your shows that you can watch this week? Or, you know, once obviously one of them hasn't dropped yet, it drops tomorrow. But over on Netflix, you can check that cool stuff out and all this according to Screen Rant. Some pretty good recommendations there. That's a look at your TV shows and movies. We got weather on the way next. Our last look at it, and then Jordan Davis.
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5: Local Color Radar weather here on KMIT. Last look at weather. For tonight, you have a 20% chance of sprinkles between midnight and 2 a.m., then a slight chance of showers after 2. Cloudy with lows around 65, south-southeast winds up to 15, gusts as high as 25. Friday, 30% chance of showers before 11 a.m., then a chance of showers after noon. High near 83 and breezy, south-southeast winds up to 20, gusts as high as 35. And for more information, 24 hours a day, weather information, you can check out the Central Electric Weather page at KMIT.com. 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Right now, Mitchell, about 88 degrees, cloudy, with 16-mile-an-hour winds out of the south-southeast. We're on our home stretch here, folks, of the show today. Got our last half hour a little bit less. A couple more songs. We roll into the Golden Nugget for today. A little bit more music, and then I close you out and leave you with one song. Thank you for sticking along.

0: some gold. I'm going to get me some of them gold nuggets. Oh, yeehaw!
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0: T.G. Shepherd with Strong Heart right here on 105.9 KMIT. And that's your Golden Nugget for today, brought to you by the Diamond Store. This is a song written by Tommy Rocco, Charlie Black, and Austin Robertson, recorded by American country music artist T.G. Shepherd. It was released in May of 1986 as the first single from the album It Still Rains in Memphis. The song was Shepherd's 14th and final number one on the U.S. country singles chart. The single spent 1 week at number one on the U.S. country singles chart in August of 86. The song also peaked at number one on the Canadian RPM country tracks. And that's your Golden Nugget for today, brought to you by the Diamond Store. We do a classic Golden Nugget every Monday through Friday in your 3 o'clock hour, and the song was about 3 minutes and 36 seconds in length. You can have a Golden Nugget, too, by sending in a request. We do them by request by you emailing or texting me at drew@kmit.com with that song and that artist, and we can get you plugged in. That's right. You can have your very own Golden Nugget over the air with a shout-out outside your name as well by emailing or texting drew@kmit.com.
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Outdoors right here on KMIT. Well, folks, my time is about up for the day, and I'll get on out of your way here and go getting busy. Gotta get another day of exercise in. Boys trying to get right in the gym. And I'll pass you off to Jess because she is returning here for you. 4 to 7 is what you got here with Jess. And then Backstage Country is at 7 p.m. And also, got to let you know about something that we mentioned at the top of the show. We'll do it before we exit as well. And that is about the electric guide that we have for you online at MitchellNow.com. Coverage you can count on. The MitchellNow.com election guide that is presented to you by the Window Shops. Make sure you take a visit over there and get yourselves as prepared as possible. Follow that guide to get you all the information that you need to know as the election's coming up. As we do here, we leave you with one song, per the usual. Dustin Lynch, Easy to Love, is what I leave you.

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3: From the Mitchell Now News Desk, I'm Morgan McCarthy. If you're planning a state road trip or a family vacation, then getting behind the wheel could mean dodging potholes. And as Congress reconsiders transportation funding, a county leader from our state is speaking out about needs here closer to home. Laura Hatch reports.
4: U.S. lawmakers have introduced the Build America 250 Act, a bipartisan $500 billion plan to reauthorize surface transportation programs for 5 years. Lawrence County Commissioner Eric Jennings says road construction costs are increasing and funding is tight. He emphasizes the importance of this work, saying nothing happens without county roads.
5: You know, you can drive up and down the interstate on a federal highway, you can get off on the state highway, but to actually finish where you need to go, you're probably going to be on a county road.
4: Jennings explains that Lawrence County owns and maintains more than a third of its public roads and bridges, and that takes a significant portion of the annual budget. The current federal transportation law, the Infrastructure Investment and Jobs Act, expires September 30th, so Congress must pass a new bill to continue funding these programs. I'm Laura Hatch, reporting.
3: From the road to the water across the state, Governor Larry Roden and the Department of Game, Fish, and Parks are helping raise funds for a fish hatchery. The Blue Dog State Fish Hatchery hosted an event recently, with the governor saying he's proud to support improvements to ensure future generations can enjoy excellent fishing across the state. The Blue Dog Fish Hatchery is the main producer of walleye fry and juveniles throughout South Dakota. Recently signed legislation included the approval for improved infrastructure at the hatchery as well as upgrades to water treatment equipment. And that's the latest from the MitchellNow.com News Center.
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Morgan Wallen with Don't We on Real Country 105.9 KMIT. I'm Jess, and coming up on Saturday, the Showdown at Sundown Bull Bash will be here. We are going to be broadcasting live. We'll be on North Main Street starting at 3 o'clock. Doors open to vendors at 3 p.m. for the vendor show, mutton busting at 5 p.m., and then the Bull Bash happening at 6 p.m. Going to be a lot of fun. Coming up next, I've got John Party with Your Heart or Mine.

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12: Good afternoon, I'm Jess. Cloudy for the rest of the day, around 89. Partly cloudy tonight, 65. Friday, cloudy with thunderstorms, 72. Saturday, a mix of sun and clouds, thunderstorms later in the day, and a high of 74. Right now, 88 at the KMIT studio. 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I think I'm in love with you. KMIT.

0: 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I'm Jess. Big congratulations to Maddie Childs claiming the individual golf title for Mitchell. And we have got a full Mitchell Sports Roundup for you. 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

0: 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Dean Edwards and Associates is having an acreage open house this Sunday, May 31st from 1 until 3 p.m. This acreage that's over 1 acre is located just 1/2 mile south of Titan Machinery in Mitchell and has a 3-bedroom home that was built in 1979. 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

Kenny Chesney with his new one, Carry On, on Real Country 105.9 KMIT. So good. I've got new Parker McCollum headed your way. Right now, Eric Church and Doing Life With Me, KMIT.

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2: From the Mitchell Now News Desk, I'm Morgan McCarthy. Well, a new South Dakota election law is creating longer ballots and more local races for you ahead of our June 2nd election. Now, voters, some things you should know, as the law requires many city elections to now be held alongside our statewide primary elections, placing mayoral, city council, and school board races on the same ballot as state and federal contests. And that's what we'll see here locally. Election officials say the change has created more complicated ballots across the state, with some counties preparing hundreds of different ballot styles. Now, political experts say some independent and Democratic voters may not realize they can still vote in local municipal races, even if they're not participating in partisan primary contests. How it shakes out here in Mitchell is voters, you'll see city council races, school board contests, and a term limits ballot question included on your ballot this year. And you can find a refresher and update online at MitchellNow.com. Well, not too far from us, residents in Garrettson are expressing concerns about a chemical warehouse expansion in that area, as they're hosting a community info

0: night at the Legion, where representatives will explain in more detail what they're trying to build. That meeting is set for tonight, and neighbors say they're concerned about the plan's proximity to a local school and the possibility of an explosion. Recent incidents at chemical plants in other states like California and Washington State have helped heighten concerns even more. The operation in its current form is a micro-fertilizer plant that produces chemicals used by farmers. And you can find more local stories anytime with your stop at MitchellNow.com. That's the latest from the MitchellNow.com News Center.
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1: Stephen Whitney, age 75, of Mitchell, passed away on Wednesday, May 27th, 2026, in Mitchell. Arrangements are pending under the direction of the Bittner Funeral Chapel. Sharon Ulmer, age 74, of Mitchell, passed away on Tuesday, May 5th, 2026, at Avera McKinnon Hospital in Sioux Falls. A casual open house luncheon in Sharon's honor will be held in the Fellowship Hall of the Harvest Community Church of the Nazarene in Mitchell from 11 until 1 p.m. on Saturday, June 6. RSVPs being sent to 719-331-9107 to help in preparations. A small graveside gathering will be held later in the afternoon at Hope Lutheran Cemetery in Delmont. Arrangements made by the Will Funeral Chapel. Rosemary Kaiser Bamer passed away on May 20th, 2026 at Mesa Valley Estates in Mesquite, Nevada at the age of 90. The celebration of Rosemary's life will be held in Alexandria, South Dakota at St. Mary's Church. Visitation will be held on Sunday, May 31st from 5 until 7 p.m., followed by a rosary at 7 p.m. Mass of Christian burial will be held on Monday, June 1st at 10:30 a.m., and interment will follow at St. Mary's Cemetery. A luncheon will follow in the church hall. Arrangements by the Will Funeral Chapel. Peggy Ann Larson, age 69, of Mitchell, passed away on May 23, 2026. Memorial services will be held at a later date. Arrangements by the Will Funeral Chapel. Roger Yicht, age 82, of Bridgewater, passed away on Sunday, May 24, 2026, at Dotary Hospice House in Sioux Falls. Visitation will be Friday, May 29th, from 5 till 7 p.m. at the Bittner Funeral Chapel with a 6:30 p.m. prayer service. Bonita Bonnie Hsu, age 75, of Mitchell, passed away on Saturday, January 24th, 2026, surrounded by family at Sanford USD Medical Center in Sioux Falls. Military Honor Memorial Service will be held at 11:30 a.m. Saturday, May 30th, at the Servicemen's Memorial Cemetery Outdoor Shelter in Mitchell, with luncheon to follow at the Bittner Funeral Chapel. Roy Teedy, age 92, of Wheat Ridge, Colorado, passed away Monday, March 16th, 2026, in Wheat Ridge, Colorado. Funeral services will be at 10:30 a.m. Saturday, May 30th, at First United Methodist Church in Mitchell. Burial will be at Graceland Cemetery in Mitchell. Arrangements by the Bittner Funeral Chapel. Nikki Ryland, age 36, of Sioux Falls, formerly of Mitchell, passed away Thursday, May 21st, at Sanford USD Medical Center in Sioux Falls. Arrangements are pending under the direction of the Bittner Funeral Chapel.
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Today, a mix of sun and clouds, thunderstorms later in the day, 74 for the high. Right now, it's 89 at the KMIT studio. Get weather anytime at KMIT.com. 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

0: Real Country 105.9 KMIT with Alexandra Kay and Straight for the Heart. I'm Jess, and we've got the KMIT Sports Report coming up. 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
1: Drew Avery here with your update on sports. Starting on the side of things for immature baseball. You got a full slate of games tonight. Alexandria Angels are at the Platte Killer Tomatoes at 7:30. Parks and Mudcats at Dimrick Emery Raptors at 7:30. Freeman Black Sox at Lesterville Bronx at 7:30. Madison Broncos at Philandrew Blue Teal at 7:30. Parks and Rays at Corsica Horned Frogs at 7:30. Westington Springs Owls at Winter Demons at 8. Plankinton Bankers at Kimball White Lake Nationals at 8 p.m. In the NFL, the Vikings' McCarthy aims upward as Murray's arrival creates another QB competition, friendly or not. The combination of skills and experience Kyler Murray carried with him to the Minnesota Vikings has made him their presumptive starting quarterback this upcoming season, even if the coaching staff declared an open competition for the job with J.J. McCarthy. In his first public comment since Murray was cut by the starting over Arizona Cardinals and signed with the eager-to-contend Vikings, McCarthy sounded as though he understood the situation but did not necessarily appreciate it, saying, quote, "Look, the organization made a decision that they feel like is going to improve the depth and quality of the room," McCarthy said Wednesday after the first offseason practice session the team opened to reporters. Also, quote, "All I'm thinking about is continuing the upward trajectory that I set for myself last season, that last quarter of the season, and continuing to be the best version of me every single day." Asked directly if he was disappointed that the Vikings acquired Murray, McCarthy said, quote, "Then I would be disappointed if the rain fell. That's out of my control. At the end of the day, I've just got to focus on what I can do to be the best quarterback for this football team." In the NBA, the Hawks promote Ansi Salah from GM to President of Basketball Operations following the playoff season. The Atlanta Hawks promoted General Manager Ansi Salah to President of Basketball Operations and signed the executive to a long-term contract extension on Wednesday. The Hawks announced

a new title and contract 1 year after Sala was promoted from assistant general manager to general manager, replacing the fired Landry Fields. Sala was the runner-up to Boston's Brad Stevens in voting for NBA Executive of the Year last month. Sala received one first-place vote, 10 second-place votes, and 6 third-place votes. The Hawks finished 6th in the Eastern Conference at 46-36 before falling to the New York Knicks in the first round of the playoffs. Quote, Ansi poses a rare combination of valuable leadership qualities and a clear vision that will position our franchise to compete at a championship level, Hawks principal owner Tony Ressler said in a statement. Quote, he is a gifted communicator and talent evaluator, widely respected by his peers within the NBA community. He has already demonstrated a level of decisiveness and acumen that has changed the trajectory of our organization, and we are delighted to have him lead our basketball operations for a very long time. And that's your update on sports from the MitchellNow.com Sports Desk. I'm Drew Ivory. 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

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I'm Steve Harmon from Country Gold. 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

0: 95.9 KMIT with Megan Maroney and Beautiful Things. I'm Jess. If you're following the NBA, we've got game tonight, Western Conference Finals. That'll be on Peacock. Knicks, of course, going for the Eastern Conference. Also, the series finale of Hacks with Jean Smart. That's the one that wins all those awards on HBO Max. It is, yeah, the end of the whole show. It's ending after five seasons. And also the Four Seasons back on Netflix if you're looking for something to watch later. Coming up, we'll check your forecast, and we've got Point of Law on the way.
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0: Jess. Cloudy for the rest of the afternoon, around 88. Partly cloudy tonight, 65. Tomorrow, cloudy with thunderstorms, 72. And Saturday, a mix of sun and clouds with thunderstorms later on, 74 for the high. 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
1: Can the state make changes in a highway that cuts off an important part of a business's traffic? That question went to court in the case of the Marvelous Motel. I'm Curtis Howard with today's Point of Law.
2: Point of Law on KMIT is brought to you by James D. Taylor, PC.
1: Don Hartley had been chief executive officer of a large chain of hotels. When he retired, he decided to develop a motel that would be distinguished for its beauty and excellence. So he bought an old motel, remodeled and refurbished it in the style of a fine hotel. Don selected his staff carefully and imported a European chef for his dining room. In no time, he was drawing business from the six-lane highway that the motel fronted. Then, disaster struck. Officers of the State Highway Department visited Don. We're making some changes in the highway in front of this place. We'll be installing a center divider strip to stop left turns across traffic. Don was shocked. You can't do that. 80% of my business comes from that direction. If you stop left turns, you'll ruin us. The officers weren't impressed with Don's distress, and the department went ahead with its plans. Don consulted his attorney, who filed suit to prevent the center divider, or for fair compensation, in case the divider should be installed. Don's attorney told the court, "The owner of a property near a highway has a legal right to free and convenient access. Now, that right is destroyed when a center divider strip is erected that prevents cars and guests coming in from the north and making a left turn into the motel. The state must either abandon its plan or pay damages." The state's attorney countered, "Left turns at that location are highly dangerous. Now, the state has a police power to change or modify or improve highways for the safety of all citizens. In doing so, it is not legally required to pay damages." What did the court decide about the center divider? We'll return with the decision in a moment.
3: Good advice.
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0: changes in a highway that cuts off an important part of a business's traffic? Yes, ruled the Washington State Supreme Court. A motel operator does not have a property right in the traffic past his door. Although Don is inconvenienced, there's nothing he can do if the change is reasonably adapted to benefit the traveling public. Damages from a state's use of its police power, as here, cannot be compensated by law. Don's suit must be dismissed. It's a point of law.
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0: Real Country 105.9 KMIT with Tucker Wetmore and Brunette. I'm Jess. If you're looking for something to do tonight, Paddles at the Park going on from 6 to 8 o'clock. That's happening at Hitchcock Park. If you don't have pickleball experience, no worries. They've got paddles for you. And then there's a pickleball pro that's going to be on standby, ready to teach anyone who wants to learn. There'll also be yard games, food, and great company. That's going on from 6 to 8 p.m. tonight at Hitchcock Park. It's Paddles at the Park.
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0: Jason Aldean's latest Don't Tell on Me on Mitchell's most listened to radio station, Real Country 105.9 KMIT. Got some birthdays in country music history for this day, May 28th. It is Phil Vassar's birthday. Of course, he's written a ton of hits and had his own solo career as well. He was born on this day in 1964. This day in 1988, Kathy Mattea was at number one with 18 Wheels and a Dozen Roses. This day in 1999, Clint Black was at number one with his debut album, Killin' Time. And this day in 2010, Alan Jackson and his wife sold their house in Tennessee for $28 million, making it one of the largest private sales of a private residence in Nashville.
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82. Saturday, a mix of sun and clouds. Thunderstorms in the afternoon, 74 for the high. Right now, 88 at the KMIT studio. Get weather anytime at KMIT.com. 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

0: morning on Real Country 105.9 KMIT. I'm Jess. Coming up next, we've got Backstage Country, all the latest stories from Nashville and the inside information with your special guest host this week, Jordan Davis. 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
2: 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We're so happy to have him, Jordan Davis. 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
3: 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I am so happy to be here with y'all. 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